It's going to be all right. It's going to be all right. Not because Matt Maher sings about it, which is a good thing, but because, oh, God is not shocked by what's going on in your life or my life. He's going to take care of you. When

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0: God's not finished. He's not. It's Caleb and John on WBGL. I'm Wheeze, and as a staff at WBGL, every weekday morning, we gather together and we pray. We pray for one another. Sometimes we pray over your request when you have reached out asking for prayer. And different team members will lead prayer different mornings. And this morning, I was asked to lead. It was my turn. And I started asking the Lord about this morning. And you know what? I saw this phrase, behind the scenes. And it made me smile. Because I felt like God was just showing me that he's working behind the scenes. And I felt led to encourage the team, like, wow, God is working behind the scenes. And I saw this question. I felt like led to ask this question and journal about it today. And I've been thinking about it, ruminating about it, and asking the Lord. And maybe you want to journal this question too. And this is the question. What is God doing behind the scenes? God, what are you doing behind the scenes right now in my life and in my friend's life? It's a great question. Sometimes they have a question like that and to journal around it. Spend time maybe reading the Bible is a really good thing. And I don't know what is happening, but I do know this. God's not finished with you, like that song said, sings about. And he is working things out for my behalf and your behalf because he's always at work. And friend, he is at work behind the scenes in your life.
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5: Scattered showers and thunderstorms will mainly be confined to the northern half of the state here for tonight. We'll see those temperatures tomorrow again varying widely with the upper 70s in northern Illinois and the middle 90s down south. Also, those thunderstorms hanging across northern Illinois on Thursday. And guess what? We'll see similar conditions again on Friday. For WBGL, I'm meteorologist Kevin Lighting.

Cain, Rise Up Lazarus on WBGL. What a beautiful story about Lazarus. Jesus loved his friend Lazarus and had been traveling. And in the Bible, John 11, verse 3, it says this. So the sister sent word to Jesus, Lord, the one you love is sick. Ooh, there's something about that. Lord, the one you love is sick. When Jesus arrived, Lazarus had fallen asleep for 3 days. But Jesus put his hands on him and healed. Woke up. He rose up. That's your God.

0: us your love.
1: It takes a lot of help from you volunteering at WBTL to make events successful. We're so thankful for you. I'm Wheeze on WBTL. That was Toby Mac. And we had a big event this past Saturday, Harvest of Hope. It's an amazing sold-out concert with Mercy Me. And one of our friends, David, volunteered, and I had this phone call with him, and I want you to hear it. I know as a staff this morning, we were moved to tears. We saw this picture that you sent, that you got to meet Mercy Me, and they prayed for you and your granddaughter, Tessa.
2: Yes.
1: First of all, I'd love for you to share an update on Tessa. I know your granddaughter was in a car accident months ago and is recovering in Chicago.
2: Tessa had she's 16 now. She had a traumatic brain injury accident and in May 17th, and she was taken from Carl to Chicago to Shirley Ryan, a therapy center. Mm-hmm. And she had a lull there, but now she's progressing real well. The other day, she started writing her name with some difficulty, but she's working on it. With all the prayers that we've had and with all the outpouring, it's just been fantastic. We know that the good Lord's going to bring her through, and she's going to come back to be our little girl.
1: The Lord orchestrates our steps, and He knows what we need when we need it. So I love that God worked it out, that you could be encouraged by Mercy Me.
2: I was helping out Saturday as a volunteer, and I was sitting at the table, and I was talking. Numerous of people have asked how Tessa was doing, and Mercy Me's trailer wasn't far from the area where we were sitting, the break area, and they called me over to the trailer and came out and explained to me that they had heard of the incident, and they wanted to pray for Tessa, and then they gave me a group picture.
1: That's
2: amazing. It was quite an awesome day. I got God bumps even now, but I get God bumps every time I think about it. I was totally amazed with it. I love WBGL, and that's why I've been helping out for many, many years, and I just love them dearly, all you guys.
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0: Katie Nicole, I Found Jesus on WBGL. I'm Wheeze. I want to share the chorus and some of the words from that beautiful song. Katie and friends wrote this song. She said, every time I thought my world had reached an end, he picked me up and we started all over again. Second chances turned into hundreds because he never gave up on me. I thought that I would never be worth the fight, but he showed up and loved me time after time. I thought that I didn't want to be alive, but I found my reason to breathe when I found Jesus. After all the hurt that I've been through and everything I've lost, I'm grateful for it all somehow because it led me to the cross. Jesus does not give up on you and I. He doesn't do that. And oh, that truth, I hope it hits your heart like it hits mine. Friends may give up on you, or family may struggle to understand you, but Jesus never does that. He's never going to walk away. He's never going to leave you. In fact, he works with you when you let him transform you, even when you've made a mistake, right? I think about that song, Second Chances Turned Into Hundreds. I can think of how many times I failed. I'm just thinking of times you have and all the times that God has given me second chances and you second chances. Oh, friend, he loves you so much. And if you have never received that free gift of salvation that Jesus offers you, the Bible says you just need to believe that Jesus took your place at the cross, the place of your sin, that your sin deserved death. But he said, I'm going to take that place and be that sacrifice. And he rose on the third day so that when you believe, you wouldn't perish, but have everlasting life. If that's new news to you and you have questions about that, you can text the name Jesus to 41224.
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6: Scattered showers and thunderstorms will mainly be confined to the northern half of the state here for tonight. We'll see those temperatures tomorrow again varying widely with the upper 70s in northern Illinois and the middle 90s down south. Also, those thunderstorms hanging across northern Illinois on Thursday. And guess what? We'll see similar conditions again on Friday. For WBGL, I'm meteorologist Kevin Lighting.

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When you look back at all you've been through, you're going to see that it's been Jesus all along, that he's there. It's the reminder that whatever you're facing now, remember all the times he got you through those other times. He's going to see you through whatever it is you're facing right now. It's Phil Wickham on WBGL. My heart.

0: Peter Burton, Where Would I Be? On WBGL. I'm Wheeze, and there's a really special worship night coming up in Danville at Crossroads Christian Church next month. And in just a little bit, I'm going to share a prayer with one of the artists that's going to be there, Tasha Layton, who prayed for you. But it's Tasha Layton, it's the Altars Tour, David Leonard and Patrick Mayberry. And what makes this night really different is it's a worship night. It's a sing-along and worship kind of night. So you come, but the expectation is that you're going to be singing along and worshiping along with Tasha Layton and David and Patrick, and just an incredible opportunity to enjoy that. 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Here's that prayer that I was talking about.
1: Hey, this is Tasha Layton, and I want to send out a prayer right now for anyone struggling to have hope. I say to you, hold on. It won't be like this forever. God, give them a glimpse of what life could be like if they didn't feel stuck and they felt free. I ask that you would guide them into all truth. Scripture says you do that. You lead us into all truth. 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I ask this in faith, knowing that I serve a God who is who he says he is, and that is good.
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7: Scattered showers and thunderstorms will mainly be confined to the northern half of the state here for tonight. We'll see those temperatures tomorrow again varying widely with the upper 70s in northern Illinois and the middle 90s down south. Also, those thunderstorms hanging across northern Illinois on Thursday. And guess what? We'll see similar conditions again on Friday. For WBGL, I'm meteorologist Kevin Lighting.

House Fires, I Thank God. Oh, I love that song and thinking about how God picked me up, turned me around, placed my feet on solid ground. So worthy of praise. So worthy of praise of all that God does for you and for me. Thank you, Lord. Thank you, Lord. It's John Reddick holding on WBGL.

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0: start now. Priscilla Shire is an amazing Bible study teacher and speaker and author. I've loved doing her Bible studies. It's Steph Schleter on WBHL. I'm Wheeze, and I was reading this comment from Priscilla Shire. It really struck a chord with me, so I wanted to share it with you. You can follow her on Instagram at Priscilla Shire. She says this: the things you consume are shaping you. So what if you started consuming with purpose? Every season holds an opportunity to create, serve, and bring something valuable to the people around you. Don't just watch what others are doing. Ask God how he can use what's already in your hands. And she shares this Bible verse, Colossians 3, verse 23. Whatever you do, work at it with all your heart as working for the Lord.
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0: On the night you're falling all to pieces, you can bring your lonely heart to Jesus. What if I told you that I believe it?
1: For King of Country, what if I told you? On WBGL, I'm Wheeze. And what if I told you, for King of Country, their amazing Drummer Boy Christmas show, it's coming back to Chicagoland. It's true. It's happening at Now Arena in Hoffman Estates on Friday, December 11th. And it's become a tradition of mine. I love going to see them when I can, to see the Drummer Boy Christmas. Everything they put into their show, all the prayer, all the thought that goes into the set and everything. It's so beautiful. Yeah, it's a beautiful Christmas show, and you have a chance to see it in Chicagoland. You can hear some of their favorites. Their version of Little Drummer Boy is amazing. And O Come Emmanuel, one of my favorite Christmas songs. You can come sing along with For King of Country. They're going to also include some of their other songs, and they're going to show some special moments from a movie that's coming out in November called Drummer Boy. Yeah, it's opening up in theaters in November. To get tickets and all the details to that For King of Country show, again, Friday, December 11th, Now Arena in Hoffman Estates, well, you can head to our website at WBGL.org.
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6: Scattered showers and thunderstorms will mainly be confined to the northern half of the state here for tonight. We'll see those temperatures tomorrow again varying widely, with the upper 70s in northern Illinois and the middle 90s down south. Also, those thunderstorms hanging across northern Illinois on Thursday. And guess what? We'll see similar conditions again on Friday. For WBGL, I'm meteorologist Kevin Lighting.

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WBGL

Revival really starts in your heart, in my heart. It's Jeremy Camp. That's what I heard him say about that song somewhere along that line. And I loved that. It's so true. It starts with you and I repenting and changing the way we think about sin. 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

0: perfectly. You could see kindness being spread throughout your school by starting a WBGL Kindness Club. It's Micah Tyler on WBGL. I'm Wheeze. 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
3: Scattered showers and thunderstorms will mainly be confined to the northern half of the state here for tonight. We'll see those temperatures tomorrow again varying widely, with the upper 70s in northern Illinois and the middle 90s down south. Also, those thunderstorms hanging across northern Illinois on Thursday. And guess what? We'll see similar conditions again on Friday. For WBGL, I'm meteorologist Kevin Lighty.

who you are in Christ, that's what matters most. I love that Ann Wilson, who just sang that song, she was talking about she'd had a really rough year. It started believing everything she was hearing about who she was as a performer. And she said, I got to have an alignment with my identity, because the most important identity is who I am to Jesus. Still.

0: How did God reach you? Was it through a friend? Was it through a song? Were you had that moment where you realized Jesus died for you and offers you this free gift of salvation, and you actually received that gift? It's Kate Thompson. That's What the Cross is For on WBTL. I'm Wheeze, and I was thinking about the string of moments that led to the revelation for me that Jesus had died for me. You know, I grew up in the church, but I never remembered hearing that Jesus personally wanted to get to know me. It was never personalized for me. I made a lot of terrible decisions. But when I was 17, here's how God reached me. I heard a song in radio as I was working in this deli, and things were just not going right in my life, and it was from my own doing and bad decisions. But when I heard this song, it was in the 80s by an artist, Amy Grant. The song said, Love Will Find a Way. And I thought, how will love find a way? It's got me into this mess. But I remember crying, and I couldn't figure out why. And long story short, somebody invited me to see her in concert months later. Somebody I didn't even know that well. And I thought, well, that's weird, but I'm going to go. And I remember Amy Grant talking about God like he was real. And all these kids that were teens at the time had their hands raised. And I'm like, what are they doing? What are they doing? And I felt something, but I didn't know what it was until I didn't have a language for it. Until months later, I ended up going to a Christian event I didn't know was a Christian event. They asked, who wants to receive this free gift of salvation? And I raised my hand and went and met some people, and they got me a Bible. You know, things got started. And I was like, wow, Jesus died for somebody like me. Just blew my mind when I realized that's what the cross is for. And if that's you and you're like, I'm having that moment even right now, Wheeze, I have questions. Well, you can text the name Jesus to 41224. Start that very important conversation, because friend, Jesus loves you.
1: Here was the plan. Christ Jesus came into the world to save sinners. Hello, I'm Chuck Swindoll. Pretty simple, huh? It's like saying, the hunter went into the forest to shoot a deer. And the purpose of his going into the forest is clear, to shoot a deer. Here's another. The physician went into the operating room to remove the tumor. The purpose of his or her scrubbing up and preparing for the operation is clear, to remove a tumor. That's the way the thought reads in 1 Timothy 1:15. Christ Jesus came into the world to save sinners. That was his purpose. Sinners like Paul himself, like me, like you.
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0: Megan Woods, Heaven Down Here on WBGL. I'm Wheez.
1: I asked my friend Nancy Majira, who runs Chicago Hub Ministries, if she would pray for you.
2: Well, it's no accident that who's ever listening right now, that you're listening. And so we just say, come Holy Spirit. We thank you, Father, that you're such an amazing giver. And you give, give, give, and your plan is for us to be good receivers. So I pray right now, God, for our listeners, for them to be good receivers of the grace and the mercy, the kindness, the gentleness, the peace that you offer to your children. And Father, I pray right now that you would do miraculous things in their lives, that they would know there is a God above, and this God loves me very much. And it's all about what you did at the cross, Jesus. Thank you that when you died on the cross, you took the punishment that we were supposed to get. And our faith in what you did is what saves us. So, Father, I pray if there's any listeners who've never heard that message, that Jesus paid it all. All to him I owe. Sin had left a crimson stain, but Jesus paid it all. That when you died on the cross, Jesus, it was enough to satisfy all of heaven for me to be acceptable. So we honor you, Lord, and we just pray for our listeners that they would know the nearness of God and just how dear he is to them. In Jesus' name.
3: I knew what I heard. The voice was so clear to me that it was not to be mistaken.
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12: Scattered showers and thunderstorms will mainly be confined to the northern half of the state here for tonight. We'll see those temperatures tomorrow again varying widely with the upper 70s in northern Illinois and the middle 90s down south. Also, those thunderstorms hanging across northern Illinois on Thursday. And guess what? We'll see similar conditions again on Friday. For WBGL, I'm meteorologist Kevin Lighty.

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Ben Fuller teaming up with Carrie Underwood on WBTL. Ever have what I call a worship workout? Yeah, I was worshiping so hard at Harvest of Hope this past Saturday, Matt Toon with a bunch of friends. During Mercy Me set, oh, did we have fun. It's Mercy Me on WBTL.

0: I just had a great conversation with my friend Susan out in Raymond, Illinois. Holly Brand, I know somebody on WBTL. I'm Wheeze. The reason I was talking to Susan is, well, I love talking to her, but she is hosting this amazing conference that they did for the first time last year. So this would be their second annual women's conference called FYI, Finding Your Identity in Christ. So good. It's happening October 17th, Pleasant Hill Christian Church in Raymond, Illinois on Saturday, October 17th. And it's going to be happening throughout the day. There's going to be breakout sessions with some great topics. And I can't wait to be there. I hope to see you again. I had such a great time last year. Their speaker this year is Olivia Lane. Maybe you recognize that name because she is an amazing singer. She sang on a song with Sidewalk Prophets. But she has quite the testimony. She went from being an atheist, a TikTok influencer, to having an encounter with Jesus where everything changed. And I can't wait to hear from Olivia. Incredible conference. We have information about FYI Women's Conference right on our website at WBGL.org. You can just click on our family calendar of events for tickets and details.
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4: Scattered showers and thunderstorms will mainly be confined to the northern half of the state here for tonight. We'll see those temperatures tomorrow again varying widely with the upper 70s in northern Illinois and the middle 90s down south. Also, those thunderstorms hanging across northern Illinois on Thursday. And guess what? We'll see similar conditions again on Friday. For WBGL, I'm meteorologist Kevin Lighty.

There's this Bible verse that I've been really meditating on, and it's Proverbs 29, verse 25, and it says this: fear of man will prove to be a snare, but whoever trusts in the Lord is kept safe. Fear of man being that you need others' approvals over God's, it's a trap. But whoever trusts in the Lord is safe.

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0: God is working behind the scenes in your life and in my life, and that is good news. It's Ann Wilson with God's Story on WBGL. I'm Wheeze. Even as I heard that song and thinking about God working behind the scenes, He's working on building your story. There's a testimony that's happening, that's forming. And I don't know what it is you're facing tonight. I don't know how difficult it's been. And maybe you've been at that place where you're just crying out like, Lord, this is as much as I can take. And I've been there. Friend, I have been there. But I know that God has used those powerful moments, those difficult moments in my life in powerful ways that I could have never imagined. So God is building your testimony. He's working things out. Even when you don't see it, He's doing something behind the scenes. Because the truth is, the Bible talks about how God is always at work and how He asks you and I to join Him where He's already working. But the key word is at work. God's always at work. And friend, I don't know about you, but there is so much comfort in knowing that. He knows where you are, and here's the beautiful thing. He knows where you came from, and he knows where you're going. And you and I, we can trust Him.
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0: Jamie McDonald, Ain't No Way on WBTL. I'm Wheeze. I had a chance to talk to Jamie McDonald, and I asked Jamie if she would pray for you. Here's that prayer.
1: Well, Heavenly Father, I just invite you into this moment, and I thank you, God, that you care for and love each listener and each person under the sound of my voice right now, God. You created them for a purpose. And when you designed them in their mother's womb, you had a plan for their life. And I just pray that you would begin to show them even more layers of who you created them to be. Lord, I pray for any hurts that they're feeling, any struggles, the things that only you know that are in their heart. God, I pray that you would just begin to go in and work on those, that they would take the time and sit with you and let you speak into those empty places and those broken places the way that only you can, God. And I just pray that they know that you're not in a hurry with them either, and that you are a patient Father, and you're taking all the time that's needed to love them, to build them into the person that you're calling them to be, and that they're not too late and they haven't missed it. And I just pray that as you wake them up each morning, you would give them what they need for that day, and they would know they are cared for, they are led, and they are loved. In the name of Jesus, I pray. Amen.
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5: Scattered showers and thunderstorms will mainly be confined to the northern half of the state here for tonight. We'll see those temperatures tomorrow again varying widely with the upper 70s in northern Illinois and the middle 90s down south. Also, those thunderstorms hanging across northern Illinois on Thursday. And guess what? We'll see similar conditions again on Friday. For WBGL, I'm meteorologist Kevin Lighty.

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He works things out. It's what he does. I love that song from Francesca Battistelli. With that reminder, I hope you're doing well tonight. It's Jeremy Camp, No Survivors. I'm

0: Mettmar. It's going to be all right. On WBHL, I'm Wheeze. And, Matt wrote that song, It's Going to Be All Right, because he knows that no matter what, God's going to take care of your needs. The Bible talks about that. And that song was based around some verses in the book of Matthew in the Bible, like 6:25, where it says, here's the bottom line. Do not worry about your life. Don't worry about what you will eat or what you will drink. Don't worry about how to clothe your body. He said, look at the birds of the sky. They do not store food for winter. They don't plant gardens. They do not sow or reap. And yet, they are always fed because your heavenly Father feeds them. And you are even more precious to him than a beautiful bird. If he looks after them, of course, he will look after you. And I love it goes down to verse 30 and says, and think about grassy fields. The grasses are here now, but they will be dead by winter. And yet God adorns them so radiantly. How much more will he clothe you? You have little faith. You have no trust. Goes on to say, verse 33, seek first the kingdom of God and his righteousness, and then these things will be added onto you. So don't worry about tomorrow.
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5: Showers and thunderstorms will mainly be confined to the northern half of the state here for tonight. We'll see those temperatures tomorrow again varying widely with the upper 70s in northern Illinois and the middle 90s down south. Also, those thunderstorms hanging across northern Illinois on Thursday. And guess what? We'll see similar conditions again on Friday. For WBGL, I'm meteorologist Kevin Lighty.

God's not finished with you yet. He's not finished with me yet. And that is amazing news. So let God continue to transform you into His image.

0: 'cause there's a God.
1: Mary Claire, There's a God on WBTL. I'm Wheeze. It was so good to hear that song live. This past Saturday at our Harvest of Hope concert in Mattoon, Mary Claire said it was the biggest crowd she's played for yet. When I talked to Mary Claire, I asked her to pray for you.
2: Lord, thank you. Thank you that it's summertime. Thank you for fresh starts and new beginnings. I pray for anyone listening right now who has a dream. I pray for that dream in their hearts that either they're scared to start or they're overwhelmed or maybe they're just too scared to tell anyone that they even have it. Do you?

Lord, I pray for that dream, that spark in their heart, that they'll listen to it and that they will find the confidence and the bravery to just do it, to do it scared, to do it anxious, but just to take a leap of faith.

Lord, I pray that you would just extend your kindness to anyone that's walking through a season where maybe a dream has recently just died or, you know, been buried underneath the day-to-day. And I pray that you would just remind us that you're the Lord of everything. There's

0: ago.
1: At the end of the day, you desire for us good things. And so I pray that anyone listening right now that has a tug on their heart to take a leap of faith, to try something new, to use their gifts for your glory, I pray that you would give them the boldness to do that. Lord, thank you for everything that you do for us that we don't see. And Lord, thank you for the radio. We love you so much, Lord. It's in your name we pray. Amen.
0: See his open arms full of love that will not stop. There is hope. 'Cause there's a God.
2: Life doesn't always go as planned, and it's easy to get discouraged. But you don't have to lose hope. Hi, I'm Mark Gothier for Crew and Making Your Life Count. Tim Savage has been discouraged many times himself. He says remembering that God is in control certainly helps.
3: That there are times when in my life things aren't going well, and when I veer off track and I'm not seeking the Lord, and I get discouraged and lonely and frustrated. But it's often in those times that I'm closest to the Lord. I'm nearest to the point where the Lord is drawing me back to himself. His grace is so strong that we can't break it. And what a God. What a Heavenly Father.
2: God is such a gracious Heavenly Father. And he is always available to extend his unconditional love to you, no matter what.

0: us your love. 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
1: Praise him in the morning. Praise him in the noontime. 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
0: WBGL.

0: Sidewalk Prophet on WBTL. I'm Wheeze, and if this is a time of night where you're trying to get to sleep, but it's just not happening, Brian, I know what that's like. So if that's you, I put this together just for you. Sometimes sleep doesn't come, and it can be really difficult. I know I went through a time of insomnia, so I want to help you get the sleep you need. So you'll be hearing different friends praying for you, a segment I like to call
1: Can't Sleep? Get some Z's with Wheeze.
0: My friend Jen Driscoll, she does overnights at WBTL. Jen is such an encourager. I asked Jen to pray for you.
2: Hi, friend. I'm Jen, and I want to share Psalm 4 with you. Many people say, who will show us better times? Let your face smile on us, Lord. You have given me greater joy than those who have abundant harvests of grain and new wine. In peace, I will lie down and sleep, for you alone, O Lord, keep me safe. Heavenly Father, thank you for my friend that's here with WBGL. And I just thank you that they're tossing and they're turning. It's not lost on you. I mean, you created us. You know that we need sleep. And I pray that it wouldn't escape my friend anymore, but that they would be refreshed to know that you are the one who gives rest and safety and renewal. And I pray that for them, Father, that they wouldn't be discouraged. Sometimes things just don't come when you want them to come. But I just pray, Lord, that you would give them this sweet rest tonight so they can wake up tomorrow recharged and refreshed in Jesus' name. Amen.
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5: Scattered showers and thunderstorms will mainly be confined to the northern half of the state here for tonight. We'll see those temperatures tomorrow again varying widely with the upper 70s in northern Illinois and the middle 90s down south. Also, those thunderstorms hanging across northern Illinois on Thursday. And guess what? We'll see similar conditions again on Friday. For WBGL, I'm meteorologist Kevin Lighty.

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like getting out of bed in the morning, it can be hard to get going. That's when you open the blinds. 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

0: Starting the day with what God has to say, your WBGL verse of the day. Don't just pretend to love others, really love them. Hate what is wrong, hold tightly to what is good. God, we're going back to the basics tonight. Loving others. It's one of the simple, most simple yet most profound things we can do. Sometimes that's loving them when they are driving us bonkers. Sometimes it's loving people who it's just so easy to love them. God, there may be opportunities for both of those today. And we ask that you would go before us to help us respond in love in a way that brings honor to you. May we be so secure in your love for us that out of that overflow, we're then able to love others, really love them, as your word says. In Jesus' name, amen.
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0: can't handle the cuteness on WBGL. You get to do really fun things when you are a kid in a science class. Like, you get to watch chicks hatch as part of a lesson, and then you get to name those chicks. This is what some students came up with. Pom Pom, Lemon. Okay, that makes sense. But then there's Ross, Jerry, and Sparkles. I would like to know what Sparkles is up to today. I can't handle the cuteness.
1: Now, as far as national days go, Mother's Day and Thanksgiving, I get. 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
1: 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I'm an advocate for that one. Work Naked Day. I'm not an advocate for that one. Talk Like Yoda Day and No Rhyme or Reason Day. 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

0: can't handle the cuteness on WBGL. You get to do really fun things when you were a kid in a science class. Like, you get to watch chicks hatch as part of a lesson, and then you get to name those chicks. This is what some students came up with. Pom Pom, Lemon. Okay, that makes sense. But then there's Ross, Jerry, and Sparkles. I would like to know what Sparkles is up to today. I can't handle the cuteness.
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1: Hey, my name is Christian Vega. 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

0: WBGL. There's people who always park at the perimeter of parking lots. I've wondered about them. Are they just wanting to get their steps in or enjoy the nice weather or try to door ding proof their car doors? It could be all of the above, but it came up with a friend of mine, and the reason he does it is because he calls it his God walk. Little extra time going into the store and out of the store and into the next place and out of the next place. He's not scrolling. He's just making space to hear from God. And he says it makes a difference, especially on the hard days.
1: In grief, we need to have it witnessed.
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1: We need to be able to speak about our grief and have safe people to witness that. And we need to express it in our emotions. We need to be able to express grief. To be free of old wounds is a big one. As you go through the journey, what are the what ifs? What are the kind of bargaining with God? What are the old wounds that need to be really addressed and resolved? And that's where counseling can be of help. And then to integrate the pain and loss into your story. It's part of life. It is part of our story now. It's not who I am, but it's part of how God is shaping me, to integrate that and then to make meaning. The fifth is really significant. How will I make meaning of this?
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0: Can't handle the cuteness on WBGL. You get to do really fun things when you were a kid in a science class. Like you get to watch chicks hatch as part of a lesson, and then you get to name those chicks. This is what some students came up with. Pom-pom, lemon. Okay, that makes sense. But then there's Ross, Jerry, and Sparkles. I would like to know what Sparkles is up to today. I can't handle the cuteness.
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My name is Jen, and in case you also wrestle with caring too much what other people think, I love this idea that the one who wants to lead the orchestra must turn their back on the crowd.

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1: One day I'm just driving in my van and WBG song came on. The encouragement that that gave me, it just was a part of the plan that God put in my life.
0: Uplifting WBG.

0: Cade Thompson is a musician, and you were telling me at one of your shows, a woman came up to you. You'd been singing about being in the valley, and she gave you a different perspective on what a valley can look like.
1: Yeah, I was singing about being in the valley in that season of life, and the sweet lady, she said, Cade, you're not in the valley. You're just in between two mountains. And I thought that was such a profound way of looking at it, because so often we see our circumstances for what's in front of us right there before our eyes, and we don't take a step back to see the situation with how God sees it. He works all things together for good. Proverbs 16:9 says that the heart of a man can plan his ways, but the Lord establishes his steps. And that's the promise that I can stand on.
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0: 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But I just wonder if we put out just max effort kindness, if that might change things. 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We've got some free kits and they're filled with fun things, ideas, thank you cards, stickers. I think there's candy in there too. And this is all thanks to Aurora Christian Schools, Dave's Kitchen and Bath Designs, R&P Carriages, Truth at Work, and Tucker Wood and Associates. 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
1: Mercy. Mercy is God's ministry to the miserable. Hello, this is Chuck Swindoll. After giving a laundry list of sins he had committed, the great Apostle Paul writes this in 1 Timothy, "I was shown mercy." Such a profound statement in four simple words. I was shown mercy. In other words, I was given mercy in place of my misery. I needed grace, and God came to my rescue. What a marvelous truth. And the antidote to misery. The living God touched Saul's life with mercy. The living God still slips his hand into the ranks of humanity and points us out, saying, "Here is my grace."
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0: Can't handle the cuteness on WBGL. You get to do really fun things when you were a kid in a science class. Like, you get to watch chicks hatch as part of a lesson, and then you get to name those chicks. This is what some students came up with. Pom Pom, Lemon. Okay, that makes sense. But then there's Ross, Jerry, and Sparkles. I would like to know what Sparkles is up to today. I can't handle the cuteness.
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0: My name is Jen, and one of my wishes is that it was not so easy to waste time. It's so easy to fall into traps of things you know it's not going to go anywhere good, but it's just so easy to do. Like when you're tired and you know, I should just go to bed. But instead you get into bed with the phone and then you're up 10, 15, an hour later than you should be when you know you would have felt so much better just going to sleep because that is a better use of your time. So I feel like worship, it is always a good use of time as well. And so I want to invite you to join us for a night of worship. That will be time well spent, especially if there's anything that you've been worried about or worked up over, to get around some other people who are praising God and trusting and praying together. You will leave feeling better than you came with the Tasha Layton Altars Tour. So it is happening just a few weeks out at Crossroads Christian Church in Danville. I hope that you can join us. 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

0: Can't handle the cuteness on WBGL. You get to do really fun things when you are a kid in a science class. Like, you get to watch chicks hatch as part of a lesson, and then you get to name those chicks. This is what some students came up with. Pom-Pom, Lemon. Okay, that makes sense. But then there's Ross, Jerry, and Sparkles. I would like to know what Sparkles is up to today. I can't handle the cuteness.
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0: On the night you're falling all to pieces, you can bring your lonely heart to Jesus. What if I told you that I believe it?
1: Can't handle the cuteness on WBGL. You get to do really fun things when you are a kid in a science class. Like, you get to watch chicks hatch as part of a lesson, and then you get to name those chicks. This is what some students came up with. Pom Pom, Lemon. Okay, that makes sense. But then there's Ross, Jerry, and Sparkles. I would like to know what Sparkles is up to today. I can't handle the cuteness.
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WBGL. 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You're blessed when you mourn, for you'll be comforted. And God blesses those who are humble, for they will inherit the whole

You may feel too broken, too messed up, too far gone. But nobody is beyond the reach of God's love. Jesus came for people exactly like us. 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

0: Linda shares that the past few weeks have been pretty difficult and seems like a song comes along when she's needing it most. 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

0: Starting the day with what God has to say, your WBGL verse of the day. Don't just pretend to love others, really love them. Hate what is wrong, hold tightly to what is good. God, we're going back to the basics tonight. Loving others. It's one of the simple, most simple yet most profound things we can do. Sometimes that's loving them when they are driving us bonkers. Sometimes it's loving people who it's just so easy to love them. God, there may be opportunities for both of those today. And we ask that you would go before us to help us respond in love in a way that brings honor to you. May we be so secure in your love for us that out of that overflow, we're then able to love others, really love them, as your word says. In Jesus' name, amen.
1: Every leap has its challenges. Like, every leap is going to have its own set of challenges.
2: Just what does it mean to take a leap of faith?
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1: My husband and I were both in the tent maker season, so we were working full time, and God called us to start a blended family ministry. 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And I was a full time teacher, and that was something I had always wanted to do since I was a little girl. It was like I was living my dream job when he told me to step away from it and come alongside my husband with the blended family ministry. So we both felt the challenge and the difficulty of that decision, but also got to see God's goodness on the other side of that.
2: Taking leaps of faith can be a great growing experience as you learn to trust God on a deeper level. 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
4: I knew what I heard. 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

0: can't handle the cuteness on WBGL. You get to do really fun things when you were a kid in a science class. Like, you get to watch chicks hatch as part of a lesson, and then you get to name those chicks. This is what some students came up with. Pom-Pom, Lemon. Okay, that makes sense. But then there's Ross, Jerry, and Sparkles. I would like to know what Sparkles is up to today. I can't handle the cuteness.
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3: Today on Focus on the Family with Jim Daly, we're going to be exploring a really tender topic, and it's going to affect all of us at some point. The topic is illustrated by a quote that was attributed to Jamie Anderson, who said, "Grief, I've learned, is really just love. It's all the love you want to give but cannot. All of that unspent love gathers up in the corners of your eyes, the lump in your throat, and in that hollow part of your chest." Well, thanks for joining us. Your host is Focus President and author Jim Daly, and I'm John Fuller.
4: John, I think grief is such a powerful and sometimes overwhelming emotion. It's one, to be honest, that I don't like going over to that door. I don't like opening it. You know, Jean and her family have had significant issues occur, and she's taught me a lot about going to that door. And I think one of the most fearful times in my life, when she was at her depth of grief after losing her brother, and you know, I was like, let's get going, we got to pick ourselves up and go. And she looked at me and said, you know what, not everybody's wired like that. You got to sit with me here in my grief. It freaked me out. Seriously. I was like, I don't like doing that. I don't want to do that. And why don't you come with me? We'll keep moving. And so it's been a really interesting experience for me to just do that as best as I could, as imperfectly as I did it. You know, the scripture, Isaiah 53, says, "He has borne our griefs and carried our sorrows." Isn't that awesome? And another great scripture that I love is Psalm 34:18. "The Lord is near to the brokenhearted." Yeah. "And saves those crushed in spirit." So there's something about this life that grief almost lays the groundwork for our receptivity to the Holy Spirit and the Lord's work. Yeah. It's a humbling thing. And I'm very anticipatory about this discussion today and how it's going to help many, many listeners.
3: Yeah, we have a couple of really great guests to help us do this. Your sister-in-law, Jane Daly, is back here with us. She's the author of 16 books, and one we're going to hear more about today is called "Hole in My Family Portrait." We've also invited our colleague Jeremy Keaton into the studio, and Jeremy is a marriage and family therapist and heads up our counseling team here at Focus on the Family. Now, both of these guests have great, powerful personal stories about grief, and if that's something you're going through right now, please reach out to us. We have a team of caring Christian counselors here, and it'd be an honor to talk with you, listen to where you're at, pray with you. And they're a phone call away. Our number is 800, the letter A in the word family.
4: Jane, welcome back. It's always good to have my sister-in-law here. Thank 16 you. Books?
5: 16.
4: Wow, you've written more books than I have.
5: Oh, come on.
4: I am going to bow to you, oh, author.
5: Finally.
4: No, that's good. You've been waiting for that day.
5: Yes.
4: Let's call my brother. We'll all celebrate. Okay. Yeah. Jeremy, it's good to have you in here, too.
6: Jim, it's good to be here. I've loved growing up at Focus on the Family in my career. 25 years here. It's just special to be a part.
4: 25 years.
6: Special to be a part of of what we do here.
4: Yeah. And it's really, it's all part of the healing process. That's what's so good about that when you talk to folks.
5: Loss is universal. Everyone is going to experience loss at some point in their life.
4: Yeah. We often say that here as well. Jane, let's get into it. So let's start with your story, which involves your son, my nephew, Bobby, who I often said, Bobby, that's the one family member I would definitely hire. That guy was, he was good. He was a hard worker, just a really great guy. But you describe him.
5: All of that, and he was also really difficult to raise, and I often said that if he would have been born first, he would have been an only child, because he was so strong-willed. But I think that that strong-willed personality was what drove him to be successful as an adult in his chosen field, which was to do home theater and wiring
4: security.
5: And stuff. And
4: he did our home.
5: He did. And yeah. He had a great personality. He was funny. The thing that that warmed my heart as a mom is that he seemed to befriend those who were maybe a little awkward, maybe not in the same social circle as he was, because he was so popular.
4: He really
5: and,
4: was.
5: And I remember an that about and, him. Yeah. That's the thing that stands out, is that he wanted to make those people part of his of his group, to make them feel special.
4: That was so good. He hit somewhere around 17, and what happened? He encountered some peculiar things.
5: He did. He was complaining about some pain in his back. He was a football player, so pain in the back was normal. You're going to experience a lot of pain when you're getting hit. But he also said, "Hey, Mom, I've got these swollen glands in my neck." And I said, "Well, you know, don't worry about it. You probably have a cold. Just tell the doctor when you go in for your physical." So he went in for the physical, and the doctor was alarmed. Mike took him, which was good, but they did some biopsies, and it came back as being stage 4 Hodgkin's, which was kind of just pulled the rug out from under us. Why would our son at 17 be diagnosed with cancer?
4: Right. In that journey, just that portion of it, we're going to get into more of his story, but how did that communicate to you faith-wise? What I mean, did you have the fist to God saying, "God, how could you do this to me"?
5: It wasn't so much of anger, it was more confusion, because we had been going to a church at that time that was very much, you lay hands on somebody and they are healed, and if they're not healed, you obviously missed something in your faith journey. You didn't pray hard enough, you didn't cover your son with prayer, you missed something. So there was a lot of, my faith was questioned. I questioned my faith in that, how could this have happened when I was so diligent to read the Bible, tithe, pray? How could this have happened to our family?
4: Mm-hmm. And I mean, that quid pro quo, it's not just you that has done this. I mean, we all do that to a degree. Yeah. If we're performing for the Lord, won't he reward us with a peaceful life?
5: Right.
4: Our children shouldn't get cancer.
5: Yeah.
4: And in that context, how did you begin to process that then? How did that get better for you or more understandable?
5: It took at least a year of just not attending church, of stepping back from anything that had anything to do with the Lord. And it was through some friends of ours who met with us and said, you know, talk to us about what's going on. Talk to us about the journey. Help, and they helped us heal. They helped us see that God is not waiting for us to perform. He is a God of grace.
4: Yeah.
5: And that helped.
4: Well, and I would think in that context, you know, that one thing, do we really believe God is there, that he's in control, and that he loves us, right?
5: Right.
4: But it is destabilizing, because when these things happen, we don't feel that way.
5: Right.
4: Like, God, if you love me, this would not happen to me.
5: Exactly.
4: And then you got to try to find a way to square all of that in your theology, your walk here on this earth.
5: Well, especially if you feel like, as I did, I've done everything I need to do. Yeah. I've been a good Christian. I have tithed. I have prayed. I have read the Bible. I have...
4: Your husband was a pastor.
5: My husband was a pastor. So goodness and mercy shall follow me all the days of my life.
4: Yeah. So 11 years, 11 years in, and we're going to get to you, Jeremy, on your story, but 11 years in, after this Hodgkin's diagnosis, another blow. What happened? Bobby was moving along, got married.
5: He called us one evening and said, "I've been having trouble breathing and not really sure what's going on. I'm going in, and, you know, CT scans and MRIs, nothing, can't figure anything out. I'm going in for exploratory surgery." And that was the blow, because that's the phone call you don't want to have when you are waiting, kind of like with the other shoe to drop.
4: Yeah.
5: And so I ended up flying out here. He went into exploratory surgery, and it ended up he had a very rare form of sarcoma in his chest, and it was inoperable. So that was the second blow.
4: Yeah. Mm-hmm. And that eventually was the thing that took his life.
5: About a year later.
4: Yeah.
6: Mm-hmm.
4: And we'll get back to that. But Jeremy, yeah.
6: And I just want to comment on listening to Jane's story, the importance of connecting with people and caring for people.
4: Oh, yeah.
6: And the power of friendship and patience and not rushing people, not giving trite answers is so important when you're experiencing people in shocking loss and hard loss.
4: Yeah.
6: And being able to be equipped to do that as God's people.
4: And it's so important. Difficult because it's not something we study.
6: Right.
4: It's a life moment, and we're not skilled at it.
6: We live in a grief illiterate culture, as a lot of grief specialists will say, and we're not comfortable. And Jim, your response, like you said earlier, it's not comfortable to be in that, and it's not normal or easy to want to grieve. It's why you have to be intentional and choose it, and you don't want it to overwhelm or consume you, and yet it's so important. It can be transformative. It can be a depth of connection with God that we don't avail ourselves to because, you know, in our microwave society, we want to pack it up and just move forward only. And again, that's important. Yeah. I mean, I know your story, Jim. Moving forward has been a gift that God gave you, and yet your wife also is a gift to you as well. And rounding that out and learning how to sit in something that wouldn't be what you choose and meeting God in that is powerful.
4: Let's turn to your story and what happened in your family. Why don't you give us that topic, highline view?
6: You know, you could have told me that my family would get in a spaceship and travel to the moon, and I would have believed that more than what actually did happen. Mm-hmm. And that my father died of suicide after some very elongated few years of mental illness, COVID events in our family, losses, his own, perhaps his brain being probably affected by COVID, very uncharacteristic behaviors for a period of time. And it's hard to talk about that because that's really not who he was in the least. This joyful Christian man devoted to his family, serving his community, that's who he was. And yet, life has some unexpected and mysterious things in it, and at the end, in physical illness and weakness, he was caught by the Lord in that moment in time when he did end his life, but so uncharacteristic of the rest of his life.
4: And again, these are all the difficulties that family face, the grief that we will face. Jane, as you said, that moment will come for everybody, the loss of a loved one, a spouse, a child, a parent. And it's just part of what we go through in this life. And again, God uses those things to help us tenderly look more deeply into what we are, how we're created, what we're about. Look at David in the Psalms. I mean,
5: that's the goal, though. That is the goal. It's not to get stuck and to just wallow in that grief forever, but it is hopefully a catalyst to turn you closer to God, which I think
4: hopefully
5: I experienced. Yes.
4: Hopefully.
5: The first time when Bobby was diagnosed, no, I withdrew from God. But the second time I leaned in because I really wanted to see, what are you doing with this, Lord? Because do I believe everything that I've been taught, that God is good, that God is sovereign, that God is great, and that he loves me? Do I believe that? Can I believe that in seeing my son at 30 years old die?
4: But what is the honesty and the feeling, though? Like, no, right now it doesn't feel that way. And that's a very honest response.
5: Mm-hmm.
4: So how do you crawl your way back? In fact, Jeremy, you pointed out, I think, the five needs that we have and why they're significant. What are those five needs?
6: Yeah, grief specialist, and I want to give credit to someone I've studied, David Kessler. He talks about our needs in grief. And in grief, we need to have it witnessed. We need to be able to speak about our grief and have safe people to witness that. And we also, we need to express it in our emotions. We need to be able to express grief. To be free of old wounds is a big one. As you go through the journey, what are the what ifs? What are the kind of bargaining with God? What are the old wounds that need to be really addressed and resolved. And that's where counseling can be of help. And then to integrate the pain and loss into your story. It's part of life. It is part of our story now. It's not who I am, but it's part of how God is shaping me to integrate that. And then to make meaning. The fifth is really significant. How will I make meaning of this? And as believers in God and with the scripture and with truth, we have something that others don't necessarily have if you don't know the gospel and the character of God personally. So making meaning in our faith is powerful. Mm. Yeah. Those are the five areas, Jim.
4: Those are good.
3: Yeah, and we'll have resources for you if this is something touching where you're at, where you know somebody who's going through grief, right at our website. This is Focus on the Family with Jim Daly, and we're talking today with Jeremy Keaton and Jane Daly, and exploring grief and sadness and loss. And as we indicated earlier, we're here for you. 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You know, as you're talking, Jeremy, and I'd love your perspective too, Jane, everybody grieves differently. We've established that, and I've seen that in our own family's losses. How do I know if I'm stuck? And how do I know if I'm actually moving in the right direction? Like, how do I know when to let go and move on? There's no real easy answer here, but what's your experience and insight on that?
6: Grief doesn't have a script, and so you said it well. I think the important thing is that you are choosing to connect with others, not isolating.
4: Jeremy, let me interrupt there. That can be difficult. Yeah. How important is it to press through that kind of self-restraint where you don't feel like it? You're in this cocoon, you're comfortable there, you're healing there. How do you find the gumption, if I could use that word, to press out, to go out with friends at a certain point? How do you know when it's right?
3: Even friends who don't understand.
4: Right. I mean, you're opening yourself up to those terrible add-ons. Like, I'm so sorry. Yeah. Let's just stop there. But everybody adds on. He's in a better place. Yeah. He's, you know, all the things we shouldn't say.
6: Yeah. It's very important that you have and identify who is safe and who you could be comfortable with. And if that's just one place and one person to start with, start there.
4: Yeah.
6: And hopefully you might find that in the church, maybe professional counseling, a Christian counselor, someone who specializes in meeting people right where they are, reading a book like Jane's, that's why you wrote your memoir, so that people can say, I'm not alone. The point of grief isn't closure and getting past it, it's connection.
4: Yeah.
6: And so finding something you can connect with, that's why we're doing this program,
4: yeah.
6: Right? Your grief, a need is to be witnessed and expressed. So find the one place you can start. And even if that is professional help, there's grief share groups. There's somewhere, and I know, Jane, you benefited from that, the grief share. You may want to comment. Find somewhere where somebody gets you and start there.
4: Before you do, and we're going to get to that grief share site that I think you engaged with, but you lit up there with the things people shouldn't say. I saw you kind of jump out of your seat. But part of it is, how do you ready your own soul and your own emotions, knowing that people are going to say things that are really not helpful?
5: I don't think you can ever ready your soul.
4: You didn't have that experience where you
5: had that, and
4: okay.
5: I got angry because didn't think he was in a better place.
4: Right.
5: I mean, yes, of course he was. I knew. I had the assurance that Bobby had an eternal life. But when people said that, it made me mad. And the other thing that I hope that people understand this is that I don't want to talk about how he died. And it's almost like people want assurance, well, that's not going to happen to me. He died of cancer. I would rather talk about what was he like. So what I've learned is going through the process, when I meet somebody who says, oh, I can relate, my child died, tell me about your child. I found that people that I know said, well, I didn't want to ask you because I didn't want to make you sad. Well, I'm going to be sad anyway, so go ahead.
4: But talk about those great attributes, what he was, who he was.
5: Exactly. He was fun. He was witty. He was cutting sometimes, but always in a funny way.
4: Yeah.
5: But the grief share thing is, so when you talk about being ready, Mike and I started attending a grief share group, and after 2 weeks, we just said, it is way too early. We are not ready for this. Yeah. So we waited an entire probably 6 to 8 months where we then started another grief share group, and it was time. It was like, yeah. Okay, now we can talk about it. We can share with others and find those people who we feel safe with.
4: Yeah, and that did bring you a sense of comfort.
5: Comfort, and I won't say closure, because there is no closure.
6: Yeah. Right, and no comparison is important. And being able to be in your story and have empathy for others and others to have empathy for you, that's what's key. And you do have to be braced for different responses and be gracious with others and gracious with yourself.
4: Right. And to defend those people, they don't know. They haven't gone through it either, probably. They've never sat and really thought about, what do I do for a friend who's grieving?
5: Yeah,
4: I mean, you've got to be patient and think about that. Be ready with a scripture or two, but it's not something we encounter all the time.
6: Well, we want control and answers and put a bow on it. And that's, again, to be gracious. We're all looking for, are we okay in this world? And so death is not what we were made for. Loss is not what we were made for. And so it's, in a sense, human and natural to have some discomfort with it.
4: Yeah.
6: That's normal.
4: You, Jeremy, talk about the three C's of getting through grief. Let's make sure we hit those.
6: Yeah, there's
4: here.
6: Three practical things. Choose, connect, and communicate. So choose how you will handle the hard days. There's going to be the holidays, for instance. Mm-hmm. My dad died a little before Thanksgiving, and, you know, the first year and the first couple rounds of holidays, not comfortable. I mean, and at the same time, we chose what we were going to do together. You choose what you're going to do, think ahead, and then connect with people. Continue to build bonds and nurture bonds. And isolation is one of the worst things for you.
4: Yeah.
6: And so where you can connect, and it doesn't, you know, just choose where you can connect. Choose what you can do versus what you can't do. And then communicate with others what your intentions are. I'm going to communicate, hey, I'm not ready to attend that yet. Thank you for inviting me. I hope I can in a few months. Communicate where you are in that way.
4: Jeremy, let me ask you this, because we're right at the end here and it's so important. The spiral of depression, I mean, this can build on itself in a very negative way. You know, this bad result, this bad situation that occurred, loss of a loved one, and then it can spiral into other things. What are some of the signs that we need to be aware of in our own hearts, but also with those we love around us if they go through some difficulty? What are signs that we should be watching for in ourselves and in those we love to say, we better get some help?
6: There's a quote, again, David Kessler, what we run from pursues us. What we face transforms us.
4: Mm.
6: So one sign would be if you know that you're saying, I don't want to face it. I'm not going to face it. I'm not going to look at it. Not going to look at it. And it will pursue you. And so it's kind of like climbing up the high dive. You ever do that as a kid, the high jump? And it's like, I think I can do that. And you get up and you look down and you're like, nope, not jumping off this.
4: Right.
6: It's having someone in the Lord Jesus and the Holy Spirit as your helper to climb the high dive and say, I'm going to dive into what I need to rather than avoid.
4: Yeah.
6: And so some of the, you know, obviously clinical body depression, things where you want to watch for signs of I'm not eating, I'm not drinking, or I'm overeating, or I'm using substance, or I'm escaping, or I'm numbing out. These are things that you want to get some attention on and help from. If you see that, either over or underindulgent sleep issues, all of those things that can get into your body and your biochemistry and turn into a clinical depression.
4: Yeah, just be sensitive to changes.
6: Self-care is so important, and giving yourself permission. I took extra space and time in this last year, had a lot of conversation, did journaling. That tenderness with yourself, and if you're ministering to somebody in grief, just being extra empathetic and tender with the space and the time they need.
4: Kindness and gentleness.
5: Right. Sometimes all you need is just somebody to sit with you and not to give you any platitudes, but just to sit with you and be sympathetic or empathetic.
4: Let's end here, Jane. Psalm 23, especially verse 4, meant a lot to you. That's, you know, the great poetic verse of, although we walk through the valley of the shadow of death, I will fear no evil, right? Mm-hmm. How did that speak to your heart in Bobby's situation?
5: I dwelt a lot in that particular psalm because it was, I walk through the valley. I walk through. I'm not staying there. I'm not going to live here. I will stay here maybe for a year, but that's it. Then I'm walking through. And that it's a shadow. Death is a shadow. It's not the real thing. The real thing is the eternal life that we have after this life is done. That psalm was really my comfort.
4: Yeah, especially to look at it in that kind of detail and to understand it, how to apply it in your own life. That's so much of scripture, right? Mm-hmm. How does this affect me? How does this speak to my heart in my situation?
5: Exactly.
4: And that's a great way to read the Psalms particularly. But man, this has been really good. It has flown by. Always the beauty in the Christian community to want to be able to help others that are going through that shadow, right? Mm-hmm. That valley. So thanks for being with us, both of you.
6: And I just want to say that joy and sorrow both can coexist. It's not either or. It's not like when you're in mourning, you can't also be in the richness and the joy and the friendship of the Lord.
4: Yeah, so very good. So very good. This is the book, Jane's book, Hole in My Family Portrait. We do have that hole in our heart, too, as our nephew. And he was a good guy, you know, and your dad, I'm sure I didn't meet him, but I'm sure he was as well, obviously. And these are the things where life takes us out somehow, some way. And then those of us that are still here have to deal with that. So appreciate it. And I think you get the spirit of this. We're here to help. This is Focus on the Family's mission every day when we walk in. Jeremy and his team in the counseling department, literally think of them as waiting for your phone call. So avail yourself to Focus on the Family. I believe I can say we will help you. And I don't know what that'll look like, but I do believe in the team and our ability to deliver that help in Christ. And if you know somebody who's in this situation, a family member or friend, get a copy of Jane's book as a way of helping them begin that healing journey. We do it very simply. Make a gift of any amount, $5, $10. If you can't afford it, we'll trust others. We'll cover the cost of that. Just let us know that you need it, and we'll get it to you. And that's our way of investing in you.
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0: Good morning to you. Welcome to the WBGO Morning Show with Jonathan and Courtney. Minus Jonathan, I'm Courtney. Jonathan will be back tomorrow. And today is the 17th day of September, 2026, in the year of our Lord Jesus Christ. And we're here for it. That's how we like to start the day. Make sure you know that we are totally here for it. And we do always start with a verse as well. My friend Bailey shared this verse on the YouVersion Bible app. If you got friends on the YouVersion Bible app, you can see, like, what's everybody highlighting? What's going on? And I really like it. Hebrews 10:23 is what she shared. Let us hold tightly without wavering to the hope we affirm, for God can be trusted to keep his promise. Such a great reminder. On a Thursday, God is keeping his promises to you.
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0: Franny Cash, Jesus All Along on WBGL. I'm Courtney. Good morning. This is a solidarity sort of time of the day because not everybody is awake. Sorry, that was the opening music still playing. I'm going to turn that off. Not everybody is awake at this time. Clearly, I'm barely awake, but we're in it together. Specifically, I know teachers, you be up and at it early. You're out here doing the most. And we would like to give you a resource if you would enjoy spreading kindness in your school. And we know you would. It's the whole reason you're there. You're there to encourage these kids, to lift them up. Or maybe you are a homeschool mom getting an early jump on the day as well. Or maybe you're somebody else who works at a school or knows somebody who works at a school and you just happen to be up at this hour. Hey, we just want to spread the word about the Kindness Club that WBGL has been encouraging for several years now. And we have 175 kids total to give out for free with ideas, thank you cards, candy, stickers, and more in it. We'd love for you to sign up and be a part of this. We don't have 175 left, I can tell you that. I don't know the exact number, but they're flying off shelves. And so we'd love for you to get yours today. Shout out to some schools that have recently joined. We have Pena, CUSD, number 8 in Pena, Villa Grove, number 302 in Villa Grove, Holy Cross in Champaign, Rose Center in Terre Haute, and Trinity Christian School in Shorewood. Shout out. You guys are spreading kindness. We'd love to see it. Special thanks to Aurora Christian Schools, Dave's Kitchen and Bath Designs, R&P Carriages, Truth at Work, and Tucker Wooden Associates for helping make the Kindness Club kits possible. We're so grateful for you. We're so excited about the stories we're going to be hearing from all these brand new Kindness Clubs getting started up around the listening area. 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
4: On your Thursday, more heat, more humidity, and more opportunities for showers and thunderstorms, especially across the northern half of the state. How about these ranges in temperatures? 78 Chicagoland area, 88 Central Illinois, 98 in Southern Illinois. More clouds around tonight, a small break from the rain, a low between 65 and 72. For WBGL, I'm meteorologist Kevin Leidy.

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1: Safe by Michael Boggs on WBGL. Good morning. I'm Courtney. We bring you this hope and encouragement because we know it's hard to find in the world, and we want to be like a lighthouse for you where you always know exactly what you're going to get when you turn on this radio station and you feel the presence of Jesus as you listen. That is all thanks to people who have invested in this ministry financially. 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We thank our day partners today, who are some of those people. Their names are Tom and Teresa Gulley of Mowiqua. Today is a day of remembrance for them. They're dedicating today in loving memory of their son, Nathan, whose kindness and joy left a lasting mark on friends and family alike. And while he is missed daily, his family treasures the way he inspired others through his generous spirit. The Gulleys are thankful for WBGL's comforting messages and the hope that it brings. And we thank you, Tom and Teresa, for helping us continue to do that for you and for all the others that need it on a daily basis. Your generous gift is bringing hope. Thank you so very much.
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5: Scattered showers, thunderstorms here on your Thursday. Best chance for that will reside across the northern half of the state, where highs up there reach the upper 70s. You're talking upper 80s in central Illinois. How about the upper 90s in the southern portion of the state? Cloudy for tonight, a low between 65 and 72. We'll do it all over again on Friday. Same thing. Some showers and thunderstorms possible, especially early on. Highs ranging between the upper 70s north and mid 90s south. For WBGL, I'm meteorologist Kevin Light.

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0: And Wilson on a Thursday morning. I'm Courtney. Good morning. Jonathan will be back tomorrow. Thanks for listening to WVGL this morning. Thanks for tuning in and being a part of this show. We really believe that. This is a friendship show. Speaking of friends, our friend Wheeze, our night woman on this radio station, she's awesome and she loves prayer. And I was thinking about the line in that song that just played that is reminding us, you know, we're only one prayer away from a testimony. Just one. And Wheeze, in our prayer time yesterday that we have as a staff every day, she was reminding everybody that God is working behind the scenes. He's always behind the scenes. And that just filled me with hope. And I hope you take that as something maybe you needed today too. God's behind the scenes, doing something only He can do. She shared something from Harvest of Hope that she didn't know was literally happening backstage. And it was for one of our volunteers, and he was so encouraged. And she was just like, I didn't even know that was going on. I found out after the fact it was happening behind the scenes. Just imagine what God's doing behind the scenes for you today. Like, what if we just imagined good things today instead of letting our hearts be troubled? Jesus said to His disciples in John 14, to not let their hearts be troubled. And His prescription to combat a troubled heart was to look at the truth of who He is and what He's doing and to believe. And that's that same chapter where He said to His disciples, I'm the way and the truth and the life. No one comes to the Father except through Me. And that's why He could say confidently, don't let your hearts be troubled, because I'm the way. He is the way of peace. He is the way of comfort. And He's always working behind the scenes. I say we just imagine the good of that today.
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6: More heat, more humidity, more thunderstorm chances for today, especially in northern half of the state. We're up there, you'll only find highs in the upper 70s. Work your way to central Illinois, upper 80s. And if you go all the way south, upper 90s. That's a 20-degree temperature swing across the state. Cloudy tonight, lows between 65 and 72. Looks like a similar weather pattern again on Friday. For WBGL, I'm meteorologist Kevin Lighting.

0: Josiah Queen, getting us started on a Thursday. Good morning. I'm Courtney. Jonathan's off. He'll be back tomorrow. And it is time for Jesus and Jazz. This is a river edition. And not the Wabash River that I grew up around. No offense to the Wabash, but it's not a clean river. That's just not. I can say that because I'm a Wabash Valley girl. This is the river that is mentioned in Revelation chapter 22. So this is at the end of the Bible and it's telling us what's waiting for us. I recommend every now and then you just got to go to Revelation. You just got to read how the story ends and keep it fresh in your mind for the really hard days. So this is me holding out some hope for you this morning. Listen to this, Revelation 22. Then the angel showed me a river with the water of life, clear as crystal, flowing from the throne of God and of the Lamb, which is a reference to Jesus. It flowed down the center of the main street of this New Jerusalem, as it's called in Revelation. It's the city where we're all going to be living. On each side of the river grew a tree of life, bearing 12 crops of fruit and a fresh crop each month. Yes. The leaves, I love this. The leaves were used for medicine to heal the nations. And no longer will there be a curse upon anything, for the throne of God and of the Lamb will be there, and his servants will worship him, and they will see his face, and his name will be written on their foreheads, and there will be no night, no need for lamps or sun, for the Lord will shine on them, and they will reign forever and ever. Yes. And if you flip back to like the middle of your Bible, Psalm 46, I don't know if this is like a nod to that or not. I don't know if this is kind of prophetic. It feels that way. But verses 4 and 5 says, a river brings joy to the city of our God, the sacred home of the Most High. God dwells in that city. It cannot be destroyed. From the very break of day, God will protect it. Psalm 46 is just a reminder of God being supreme, being still and knowing that he is God. That verse is in that chapter too, Psalm 46. Just thinking about that peace. And it's not just I hope maybe that would be awesome someday. No, this is like literally going to happen for us someday. When you put your faith in Jesus, you have that seal of eternal life. It's coming for us.
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6: On your Thursday, more heat, more humidity, and more opportunities for showers and thunderstorms, especially across the northern half of the state. How about these ranges in temperatures? 78 Chicagoland area, 88 Central Illinois, 98 in Southern Illinois. More clouds around tonight, a small break from the rain, a low between 65 and 72. For WBGL, I'm meteorologist Evan Lighty.

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new from John Reddick, Holding On. This is WBGL. I'm Courtney. Jonathan's back tomorrow. This is literally of like no consequence whatsoever, but because we consider this a friendship show, sometimes I just like to throw out these little things and get your opinions on it. I just made a matcha. We do that a lot around here at the station. It's my favorite drink of choice. And I like coffee, but I always do decaf. Anyway, it doesn't matter. The point is I just made a matcha, and something that I put in it is honey. And I always feel, I just want to know if anybody else relates to this. And if you do, please text me 866-917-9245. I just feel like honey doesn't smell good. Okay. Like I'm good with honey being in things, and I like what it adds, but if there's too much of the honey, the taste is overwhelming, and like just the smell of honey itself, just like I don't care for that. And I know this is of no consequence, but if you feel that way, just text me, let me know I'm not alone. That's all. Thanks.

0: Maybe you're trying to place, who is that? Who's singing that? What is that song? It's, if you've been around Christian music for a minute, you're going to know her name. It's Francesca Battistelli. Can you even? She's back. This is WBGL. I'm Courtney. She has been really busy raising, I think she has 7 kids. Pretty sure that's the right number. And she's homeschooling too. So she is busy. But she's decided to come back on the music scene and we couldn't be more thrilled. So that's called He Will, brand new from her. Okay, so I don't know why. I just felt like I needed to get it off my chest that I don't like the smell of honey. It's really inconsequential, I recognize. But I did ask, if you feel that way, could you let me know? Am I alone in this? I feel like honey is very, honey is spoken very highly of in the Bible. There's a verse in, I think it's Proverbs, that says, like, you know, good words are sweet like honey or something like that. It's a major paraphrase. But, like, I'm good with honey in stuff, but not, like, overpowering. That's one of the problems when I order a matcha at a restaurant. I'm always like, please go light on the honey, because if you overpower the, I can't do it. I drink matcha a lot. I like to make it myself, but I'm in control of how much honey. Anyway, so I'm not alone. Well, Terry texted and just said, I just don't like honey, period. She's like, I've tried. I know it's good for you. Can't eat it. I understand. As a kid, when my mom would make me peanut butter and honey sandwiches, I liked it. But if the sandwich sat very long at all, I was out, because then the crystallized bread, I did not like that. So that was also like, just honey's just kind of a, I don't know. Bert said that if it's real honey, it's totally different. He said, not that nasty store-bought stuff. It has to be fresh. Okay, well, I don't know if I've ever even had fresh honey. Someone else said pure honey does smell. But also, did you know that pure honey is flammable if heated up? No, I did not know that. Good to know. Ashley said, I don't like the smell either. And she's got a lot of exclamation marks. So I'm definitely not alone in this, I'm feeling. Tasha said it's really good for her allergies. She loves fresh honey. You know, I've had some allergies this week. Hope I'm helping myself here. Anyway, a side note too, the honey here at the station, it's hard to get out of the container. I didn't expect to go on about this. But anyway, I had it upside down in the cabinet and now the honey has spilled out on the cabinet. So I need to actually go clean that up like right now.
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0: I'm just really loving that one. Torrin Wells, Breathe On It. New from him on WBGL. I'm Courtney. Jonathan will be back tomorrow. And I want to thank these special friends of our ministry, Tom and Teresa Goley of Mawiqua. They're our day partners today. 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
5: More heat, more humidity, more thunderstorm chances for today, especially in the northern half of the state, where up there, you'll only find highs in the upper 70s. Work your way to central Illinois, upper 80s, and if you go all the way south, upper 90s. That's a 20-degree temperature swing across the state. Cloudy tonight, lows between 65 and 72. Looks like a similar weather pattern again on Friday. For WBGL, I'm meteorologist Kevin Lighting.

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0: WBGL getting your blood pumping this morning with some Elevation Worship. I'm Courtney. Jonathan's back tomorrow. I'd love to check in with the kids. You decide what age that is. But I am thinking so much still about Harvest of Hope this past Saturday, our 6th annual family concert with Rural King in Mattoon, Illinois, and I just met so many kids that listen to WBGL, and it blesses me every time because I was that kid that listened to WBGL growing up, just totally tuned in. Jonathan and I met a couple kids, siblings, who pretend to be us in the morning. It's so great. I relate. And so I'm thinking about you this morning. If you're listening right now, maybe you're on your way to school or just, I don't know what you're doing. But if you're listening right now and you have a way to text in, you can ask your adult that you're with, or maybe you already have a phone. 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
4: On your Thursday, more heat, more humidity, and more opportunities for showers and thunderstorms, especially across the northern half of the state. How about these ranges in temperatures? 78 Chicagoland area, 88 Central Illinois, 98 in Southern Illinois. More clouds around tonight. A small break from the rain, a low between 65 and 72. For WBGL, I'm meteorologist Kevin Lighty.

0: Fashion and Christian Stanfill new stuff. Just that good on WBGL. I'm Courtney. Just inviting the youth of WBGL to check in with their voice, you know, whether they got to use a parent or grandparent's phone or whatever. You can say, hey, I would love to hear from you. And the number is 866-917-9245. Just heard from John, who's 9 years old. And he said that WBGL makes me happy so I can sing praises to Jesus in the morning. Love it. By the way, if you check in, you might win an Amazon gift card. Also heard from Bryce, who's 9. And he said that he loves WBGL because it's the best station in the world. And then he gave five different colored hearts and a dog emoji. This is why I like talking to kids. So good. Oh, and Colton is only 6, so his mom is texting for him. His alarm clock is WBGL. So he wakes up to Elevation Worship sometimes, like just this morning he did. He also listens in his room every night and all day in the car. He said, I just love your songs and you play great songs every day that get me ready for school for the day. And then, of course, he told his mom to also put hearts. I think they're brothers, Bryce and Colton. So cute. I love it. So if you would like to check in, please do 866-917-9245. Going to the phones here.
1: My name is...

0: It makes me feel, like, happy. Yeah.
1: It's the cutest thing. Micah, loved hearing from you. Micah's getting a gift card. You could be next. Text us 866-917-9245.
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5: Scattered showers, thunderstorms here on your Thursday. Best chance for that will reside across the northern half of the state, where highs up there reach the upper 70s. You're talking upper 80s in central Illinois. How about the upper 90s in the southern portion of the state? Body for tonight, a low between 65 and 72. We'll do it all over again on Friday. Same thing. Some showers and thunderstorms possible, especially early on. Highs ranging between the upper 70s north and mid 90s south. For WBGL, I'm meteorologist Kevin Light.

0: WBGL, just been chatting it up with some kids that listened to WBGL this morning, and I'm loving it so much. I was one of you. Back in the day, I listened to WBGL every day. It was on literally all the time, and I feel a certain connection to you as you listen this morning. So I would love it if you would call or text 866-917-9245 and just let me know, like, why do you listen to WBGL? What is it that speaks to you? How do you feel when you listen? And I'm giving away some Amazon gift cards this morning too, so would just love to get that to you as well. I got Caitlin on the phone this morning, and Caitlin, what's up?
1: Nothing, we're just getting into school right now.
0: All right, where do you go to school?
1: St. John's in Buckley, Illinois.
0: Oh, cool. Love it. So why do you listen to WBGL?
1: So it's just really calming for me in the morning with homework and all that stuff. Mm. And yeah, just really soothes my heart.

0: WBGL. Good morning. I'm Courtney. Our friend Brinley, who's 8 years old, is on to something. She's like, hey, I'm eight. I love to praise Jesus. So where else am I going to hear better music than WBGL?
1: Yeah. Mic drop. Come on.

0: Come and see what the Lord can do. That is Cochran and Company, What Grace Can Do on WBGL. Good morning. I'm Courtney. Jonathan will be back tomorrow. We have another chance for you to see Tosha Layton in concert. Now, let me just tell you, she was at Harvest of Hope this past Saturday, and it was wonderful. This was actually her second appearance at Harvest of Hope, and both times she's been fantastic. Her voice is just a super strong powerhouse kind of voice. And she just has this heart to be honest with you and to, yeah, it's just like a very encouraging heart. This is going to be like a worship night happening in Danville at Crossroads Christian Church, Thursday, October 8th at 7 p.m. It's coming up in a few weeks. 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The cool thing is, it's not even just going to be her. It's also David Leonard, who, he used to be with a group called All Sons and Daughters, if you're familiar with them, and he's a solo artist now. He's written a ton of worship songs that you would be familiar with, including Great Are You, Lord. And then Patrick Mayberry, he's the guy that sings like Lead On, Good Shepherd, and Holy Spirit Come, and he is so fun. And you're just going to love this night. I just know it. Again, Crossroads Christian Church in Danville is where it's at. It's happening Thursday, October 8th at 7 p.m. Come have just a full worship experience. 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
4: Heat, more humidity, more thunderstorm chances for today, especially in northern half of the state, where up there you'll only find highs in the upper 70s. Work your way to central Illinois, upper 80s, and if you go all the way south, upper 90s. That's a 20 degree temperature swing across the state. Cloudy tonight, lows between 65 and 72. Looks like a similar weather pattern again on Friday. For WBGL and meteorologist Kevin Lighting.

0: Jeremy Camp on WBGL. Good morning. I'm Courtney. Thank you for listening. Thank you for being a part of what we're doing here. We believe this is really a radio community, and we're just thankful, not taking it for granted when you're listening, receiving hope every single day. And that is our goal for you, to always receive hope here. And we thank the Lord for those who have invested financially to keep this hope going out on the airwaves. Today, our day partners, Tom and Teresa Goley of Mowiqua, are dedicating today in loving memory of their son, Nathan, whose kindness and joy left a lasting mark on friends and family alike. And while he's missed daily, his family treasures the way that he inspired others through his generous spirit. 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They have been given hope through WBGL, and now they are giving that to you. And we thank you so much, Tom and Teresa, for your generous gift to listener-supported WBGL.
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8: Good morning to you on your Thursday. More heat, more humidity, and more opportunities for showers and thunderstorms, especially across the northern half of the state. How about these ranges in temperatures? 78 Chicagoland area, 88 Central Illinois, 98 in Southern Illinois. More clouds around tonight. A small break from the rain. A low between 65 and 72. For WBGL, I'm meteorologist Kevin Leidy.

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0: Sidewalk Profits. This is WBGL. I'm Courtney. Been hanging out solo with you this morning because Jonathan's off. He'll be back tomorrow. But a couple of days ago, Jonathan and I got the opportunity to talk to one of your favorites. And she was just at Harvest of Hope this past Saturday. And she's going to be somewhere else coming up here soon. And so here's a little bit of that.
1: Hey, Jonathan and Courtney, it's Tasha Layton. How are you?
2: Oh, hey. Tasha, we expected your call. We remember you from Harvest of Hope on Saturday.
1: You guys, I was on time calling you, too.
2: Oh, no,
1: I'm so
2: no.
1: I'm proud of myself right now.
2: Good times, Tasha.
0: Love
2: so
0: it.
2: How does, as shows go, you know, because you do a wide variety of sorts of concerts, how does Harvest of Hope sit on you this morning?
1: Oh, I'm so excited. I mean, I love what you guys do with that. I love the purpose of it, and I love how much money you're raising for great causes, and the fact that we're, you know, able to do salvation calls and baptisms is just phenomenal. I just love it. It's one of my favorite things.
0: Love that. That's just a little clip of a conversation we got to have with Tasha Layton a couple of days ago. I'm going to be sharing about that a little bit more this hour. And you have the opportunity to see her if you didn't catch her at Harvest of Hope. She's coming to Danville Thursday, October 8th. And we're very excited to welcome her and David Leonard and Patrick Mayberry for our worship night in Danville. You can get details and tickets at WBGL.org. She's going to share a little bit more about that coming up.
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8: Showers, thunderstorms here on your Thursday. Best chance for that will reside across the northern half of the state, where highs up there reach the upper 70s. You're talking upper 80s in central Illinois. How about the upper 90s in the southern portion of the state? Body for tonight, a low between 65 and 72. We'll do it all over again on Friday. Same thing. Some showers and thunderstorms possible, especially early on. Highs ranging between the upper 70s north and mid 90s south. For WBGL, I'm meteorologist Kevin Light.

0: Cade Thompson. That's what the cross is for on WBGL. I'm Courtney. Good morning. Happy Thursday. Jonathan will be back tomorrow. But a couple of days ago, Jonathan and I got to chat with Tasha Layton, who was just at Harvest of Hope with us on Saturday, along with Mercy Me, Sam Wesley, and Mary Claire. It was a great night. 5,000 people just out on a baseball field worshiping. And one of our favorite things about the Harvest of Hope family concert that we do with Rural King is that we get to have baptisms. And it's so sweet. It was just such a great experience. And so Jonathan had a question for Tasha about just that experience, because she was on stage during the baptism event during the concert. So here's what she had to say about that and Jonathan's question for her.
1: I found myself wondering, like, when I was over there by the baptisms and they were about to start, and I knew that they'd asked you to kind of initiate that. And I'm trying to think, like, from my very limited backstage type perspective, like, I'm trying to think, okay, so the organizers of this concert, every year we do these baptisms and this kind of call to salvation sort of thing. And the organizers of the concert at some point must come to you and say, Tasha, we think you're the one. We'd love it if you do this, like, in the planning, like, when they actually ask you to do that. And because I don't know that that's necessarily something you do in every concert. So how does that kind of go?
2: Yeah. Well, I definitely don't ask people if they want to get baptized every show. that would be pretty difficult to pull off, you know. But I think it's a pretty simple ask, Jonathan. It's like, would you mind giving the call to salvation? It's a huge honor, and we take that really seriously. And I do that in a lot of my shows, actually. We always give some sort of, you know, call to ministry, call to the altar, you know, for prayer, for salvation, for needs to be met. And so I was so honored to be able to do it. And, you know, it's one of my favorite things to do. Before I was an artist, I was a pastor. And so that feels very at home to me to be able to steward that moment.
0: That makes sense, because any believer that has put their faith in Jesus, I believe, can share the gospel with somebody.
1: Yeah,
0: but you seem very comfortable doing it on stage, and like it's just kind of second nature.
1: And apparently any believer that believes in Jesus can also dunk people, because we got to do that for two people at the beginning, and we've never done that before.
0: No, so that was awesome. Really cool.
2: That's awesome.
1: 31 people, I guess, is what we're hearing, Tasha, got baptized.
2: So that's so good. Oh, that's so awesome.
0: That's a little clip of a conversation we had with Tasha Layton a couple of days ago. Jonathan and I loved hearing her perspective on Harvest of Hope, where she just performed and really just brought worship. Like, it really was a moment of worship on the baseball field. It was awesome. If you didn't get to be there with her, you still can come to Danville, Crossroads Community Church or Christian Church in Danville, Illinois, Thursday, October 8th at 7 p.m. She's having a worship night. It's called the Altars Tour with David Leonard and Patrick Mayberry. She's going to share a little bit more about what that night's going to be all about, and her relationship with David and Patrick. And if you want more information and get your tickets, you can at WBGL.org.
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8: More heat, more humidity, more thunderstorm chances for today, especially in the northern half of the state. Where up there, you'll only find highs in the upper 70s. Work your way to central Illinois, upper 80s. And if you go all the way south, upper 90s. That's a 20-degree temperature swing across the state. Cloudy tonight, lows between 65 and 72. Looks like a similar weather pattern again on Friday. For WBGL, I'm meteorologist Kevin Lighting.

Some fall days feel beautiful. Some just feel busy. Either way, the right song can meet you right where you are. Uplifting. WBGL.

0: They were the headliner at the Harvest of Hope Family Concert with Rural King last Saturday. Mercy me. This is WBGL. I'm Courtney. Jonathan, who's normally here on the show with me, is off. He's going to be back tomorrow. But a couple days ago, we were together talking to Tasha Layton about Harvest of Hope and just shared a little bit of that conversation a few minutes ago. And then Jonathan had a question for her regarding this concert she has coming up in Danville, Illinois, October 8th. It's more of a worship night, and how that was going to be different from Harvest of Hope. So here's a little bit of that.
1: And I was just wondering, I mean, maybe by contrast, the next concert that you're coming in here for pretty soon, probably not a baptisms kind of thing, but definitely immersive in some ways. I mean, tell us about the Altars Tour and kind of the general vibe of that night.
2: Yeah, well, the Altars Tour will be very different from what everyone experienced at Horizon. I think, you know, David Leonard and Patrick Mabry will be with me. And for those who don't know David's music, I mean, he is just a phenomenal talent, but more than that, just has a great heart. You know, he wrote songs like Great Are You, Lord, and things that we sing in church every week, you know. And Patrick Mabry, same thing, cut from the same cloth, just worship, both worship leaders. And so this tour is called the Altars Tour, and my new live worship record that I just recorded last week is called Altars. And it's all about getting back to the altar, back to repentance, back to prayer, back to worship. And it's going to be very corporate, and we're going to be all up there together, and a little different than maybe the normal kind of concert that you're used to. And so I'm actually very excited about this. And I think people are going to, you know, come and really be ministered to. We'll definitely have some ministry time in there too. And so I would say come expectant. And I'm going to do a lot of new songs, you know, songs that people haven't heard yet because they're not out. They all come out at the beginning of the year. And when we did that live worship recording, it went so well, and it was such a holy moment. I can't even describe to you how awesome it was. And so I'm fully expectant for moments like that to happen too.
0: Just sounds like it's going to be such an awesome night. Thursday, October 8th in Danville, Illinois. Get your tickets and details at WBGL.org. We want to see you there. We're

0: Zach Williams, Wait For Me. This is WBGL of Courtney. Maybe that one comes on, you're like, oh yeah, let me turn that up. That's one of my favorites. Or maybe you're just a little tired of it. Hey, we know everybody's got their opinions. Everybody has their favorites and the ones that they'd rather not hear. And we open it up to you to tell us. We're not just throwing stuff out there and, you know, just saying, well, you just got to take it, deal with it. No, we want you to love what you hear, and we want to curate it for you. And the way we do that is by inviting you to join the WBGL music team, which is free to join. We'll send you one email a week. That's a survey that's really kind of fun to take because, first of all, it's quick and simple. And second of all, I mean, I just love giving my opinion. So you could also do that if that's your vibe. Please, we would love that. And you just rate the songs 1 to 5, your honest reaction, what you like, what you don't. You don't have to also feel like, oh no, I'm going to hurt somebody's feelings. No, just give us the real deal. And that would really help us a lot. And we just would love for you to let us know. And the music team survey this week is going back into the music library with some older songs from 2000 through 2020 that maybe you haven't heard in a while. So that's kind of fun too. 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
4: On your Thursday, more heat, more humidity, and more opportunities for showers and thunderstorms, especially across the northern half of the state. How about these ranges in temperatures? 78 Chicagoland area, 88 Central Illinois, 98 in Southern Illinois. More clouds around tonight. A small break from the rain, a low between 65 and 72. For WBGL, I'm meteorologist Kevin Lighty.

The Lord said, have I not commanded you? Be strong and courageous. Don't be afraid. The Lord your God is with you wherever you go. Joshua 1:9, he was speaking specifically to Joshua in the Bible, but that goes for us too, because Jesus said to his disciples that he would be with them till the end of the age. And that includes you and me. And, you know, so much scripture that tells us that God is never leaving us or forsaking us. He's never abandoning us, is not leaving you.

0: about high and dry. Nope. It says in Psalm 139, you cannot escape the presence of God. What a comfort. That's Ellie Holcomb, by the way, new from her. It's called Wherever I Go on WBGL. I'm Courtney. Jonathan will be back tomorrow. And we're grateful that you can take us wherever you go, too. I mean, it's not the same as the Lord's presence, obviously, but our music and the messages that you hear on this station is always going to point you to Jesus and that reminder that he's never leaving you. 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All of that made possible by generous friends who invest and give to this ministry because we are listener supported. And I want to thank Tom and Teresa Goley of Moequa today. They're our day partners, and this day is special to them, dedicating it in loving memory of their son, Nathan, whose kindness and joy left a lasting mark on friends and family alike. While he is missed daily, his family treasures the way he inspired others through his generous spirit. And clearly I'm just going to add this, got that generous spirit from his parents, because Tom and Teresa are generously giving. And this is, I'm sure, just one way of many that they were an example of that to Nathan. And the Goleys are just so thankful for WBGL's comforting messages and the hope it brings. We thank you, Tom and Teresa, for your generous gift to listener-supported WBGL. Have a beautiful Thursday, Danielle's on her way in.
1: This is going to be such an exciting day. 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
5: Showers, thunderstorms here on your Thursday. Best chance for that will reside across the northern half of the state, where highs up there reach the upper 70s. You're talking upper 80s in central Illinois. How about the upper 90s in the southern portion of the state? Body for tonight, a low between 65 and 72. We'll do it all over again on Friday. Same thing. Some showers and thunderstorms possible, especially early on. Highs ranging between the upper 70s north and mid 90s south. For WBGL, I'm meteorologist Kevin Light.

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8: Showers, thunderstorms here on your Thursday with those wide-ranging temperatures between 78 degrees in northern Illinois and 98 in southern Illinois. A tale of two seasons there. Cloudy tonight, a low between 65 and 72. We'll do it again on Friday with those wide-ranging temperatures and still the small chance of a shower or storm, especially early on Friday. For WBGL, I'm meteorologist Kevin Light.

Martin texted in. He said, always grateful for Jesus and the privilege to take care of my sick wife. It's Thankful Thursday, and we are encouraged by what you're thankful for, Martin.

0: WBGL. Hey, I'm Danielle. It's Thankful Thursday, and it's as simple as sharing what you're thankful for. If you'd like to send me a text, I love sharing all of these thanks and praises on Thursday mornings, 866-917-9245. Jenna texted in. Jenna is so joyful. She often shares on Thankful Thursdays, and I just love it. So what happened to Jenna is she lost her job at a preschool, and then she found another job at another preschool, and she missed the families and the kids that were at her former preschool, and kept in touch with one of the families, really enjoyed this little boy, their youngest, and he was supposed to go to another preschool, but it didn't work out. He was going to have to get there late, so he got to come to Jenna's preschool, and Jenna said it was such a delight to see him and spend time with him, because she said, you know, I'm not supposed to have favorites, but he was the little guy at the end of the preschool year that I cried when he left, because I wasn't going to get to see him every day anymore. It's so nice when you get to see someone that you haven't seen for a while who means so much to you. So much to be thankful for in Jenna's thanks.
1: Every leap has its challenges. 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
1: Well, my husband and I were both in the tent maker season, so we were working full-time, and God called us to start a blended family ministry. But we were working full-time, and that was helping to fund that ministry. And I was a full-time teacher, and that was something I had always wanted to do since I was a little girl. It was like I was living my dream job when he told me to step away from it and come alongside my husband with the blended family ministry. So we both felt the challenge and the difficulty of that decision, but also got to see God's goodness on the other side of that.
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5: Showers, thunderstorms here on your Thursday with those wide-ranging temperatures between 78 degrees in northern Illinois and 98 in southern Illinois. A tale of two seasons there. Cloudy tonight, a low between 65 and 72. We'll do it again on Friday with those wide-ranging temperatures and still the small chance of a shower or storm, especially early on Friday. For WBGL, I'm meteorologist Kevin Light.

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1: Questions you might have about Jesus can be answered by simply texting the name Jesus to 41224.

When you're struggling to hold on to your faith in the midst of hard circumstances, this next song is a beautiful anthem to pray, to say, I believe you. 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I

0: I Found Jesus, a new song from Katie Nicole on WBGL. Welcome, I'm Danielle. The WBGL music team gets to do a lot of fun things. Like right now, they're looking at songs from the year 2000 through 2020 that you may not have heard on WBGL in a while. We don't want to guess which of these older songs still matter to you. 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And then we look at all that. And you're invited to be a part of that. 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
4: Showers, thunderstorms here on your Thursday with those wide-ranging temperatures between 78 degrees in northern Illinois and 98 in southern Illinois. Tale of two seasons there. Cloudy tonight, a low between 65 and 72. We'll do it again on Friday with those wide-ranging temperatures and still the small chance of a shower or storm, especially early on Friday. For WBGL, I'm meteorologist Kevin Light.

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Hearing those words, it's going to be all right. It's going to be okay. You're okay. It's good. But when you know the reason behind those words, like Matt Marsh sings about now, because of what Jesus said, how much God means to you, how God takes care of the things out in nature, we see them, and how much more you mean to him. It's truly going to be all right. Here's that song on WBGI.

0: got no what ifs. It's WBGL. Hey, I'm Danielle. On Thursdays, we share what we're thankful for. We'd love to have you text in at 866-917-9245. What you're thankful for encourages others, like Jenna. She shared, "I'm grateful I found a small group after a long time of searching for one this year. I had to step down from my old small group due to scheduling conflicts, other stuff going on in my life. But the group now, it's a small women's group at a local coffee shop, and they didn't know if they should have the group or not. They didn't think they would have people show up. And she was so blessed to be a part of those who turned out. Thank you, Jenna, for sharing. Community, so important, who we surround ourselves with, finding that small group, even if it takes some time, just like it did for Jenna.
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0: God.
1: Phil Wickham, What an Awesome God on WBGL. I'm Danielle. There's a song called Awesome God by Rich Mullins, a Christian artist who's gone on to be with Jesus. And the song Awesome God came out in 1988, and churches sang it, and Sunday schools, and children's churches, and choirs. And I remember singing it with a children's church that I was a part of. And Awesome God, if you're new to Christian music and you want to Google Awesome God Rich Mullins, you could hear that song that inspired Phil Wickham's song, What an Awesome God. A big thank you to our WBGL Day partners, Tom and Teresa Gulley. They're from Moquegua. They dedicate today in loving memory of their son, Nathan, whose kindness and joy left a lasting mark on friends and family alike. While he is missed daily, his family treasures the way he inspired others through his generous spirit. The Gullies are thankful for WBGL's comforting messages and the hope that listening brings. Thank you to Tom and Teresa for their generous gift to listener-supported WBGL.
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13: Showers, thunderstorms here on your Thursday with those wide-ranging temperatures between 78 degrees in northern Illinois and 98 in southern Illinois. Tale of two seasons there. Cloudy tonight, a low between 65 and 72. We'll do it again on Friday with those wide-ranging temperatures and still the small chance of a shower or storm, especially early on Friday.

you've wondered whether things will ever get better, hear this. 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

prayed. Don't stop praying. Somebody prayed. It's Crowder on WBGL. I'm Danielle. I know that sometimes when you pray, you feel weary and you feel like nothing is happening. Are my prayers hitting the ceiling? I know this because I've felt this way too. But God is moving and working behind the scenes. So let's keep praying. Here's Ben Fuller. I stand in

0: just your love.
1: You know, we love hearing from you at WBGL. I'm Danielle. You might think, that doesn't matter to them that I love listening. They don't want to hear that. That's not true. We want to hear that. Recently received a message at WBGL that's so sweet, and I wanted to share it with you.
2: My name is Kylie. I'm 12 years old, and I'm getting ready for school today. And there are a couple things that I love about WBGL. It's just so positive and uplifting. And it really gets me in a good mood in the morning, no matter like what I'm going through or whatever. I can always just turn on the radio, and it just makes me more positive, and it just really makes me happy.
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8: Scattered showers, thunderstorms here on your Thursday with those wide-ranging temperatures between 78 degrees in northern Illinois and 98 in southern Illinois. Tale of two seasons there. Cloudy tonight, a low between 65 and 72. We'll do it again on Friday with those wide-ranging temperatures and still the small chance of a shower or storm, especially early on Friday. For WBGL, I'm meteorologist Kevin Light.

When Jesus came to this earth, human, just like us, the Bible says he was full of grace and truth. Grace and truth. Sometimes we get more of one than the other, and sometimes we need more grace. We need to remember what grace can do. Here's Cochran and Company on WBGL. I've seen

0: Jesus told us not to do it. And I think because it's so easy for us to do it, I'm Danielle. It's WBGL. And that is worrying about tomorrow. He said, don't worry about tomorrow. Today has enough trouble, has enough things to think about and do. You don't have to worry about tomorrow. And oftentimes those worries come. I see an email. I see something that happens. I think about what needs to be done for the rest of this month or next month or before the end of the year. And those worries begin and they start going in this cycle in my mind of, okay, what am I going to do about this and about that? And then today, I'm neglecting today. So let's remember this. Jesus said, this day is enough. There's enough troubles. There's enough things to take care of, enough responsibilities. All we have to do is today, let's leave tomorrow alone until we get there.
1: Mercy. Mercy is God's ministry to the miserable. Hello, this is Chuck Swindoll. After giving a laundry list of sins he had committed, the great Apostle Paul writes this in 1 Timothy, I was shown mercy. Such a profound statement in four simple words. I was shown mercy. In other words, I was given mercy in place of my misery. I needed grace, and God came to my rescue. What a marvelous truth. And the antidote to misery. The living God touched Saul's life with mercy. The living God still slips his hand into the ranks of humanity and points us out, saying, here is my grace.
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0: David. On the night you fall in all the pieces, you can bring your lonely heart to Jesus. What if I told you that I believe it?
1: For King and Country with What If I Told You on WBGL. Those guys, Joel and Luke Smallbone of For King and Country, they're brothers, if you didn't know that. They are bringing their Christmas show, A Drummer Boy Christmas, to Chicagoland, to Hoffman Estates, the Now Arena, on Friday, December 11th. Now, this is a fantastic experience. Their stage show, very interactive. They do it big. And if you want to do something special for Christmas with friends, with family, this is a great idea. They'll sing their song, Little Drummer Boy. Also, Christmas favorites like O Come Emmanuel. And then the songs that you know them for. They actually have a movie coming out in November. Be watching for that, Drummer Boy. And so they'll have some special moments from the film tied into their Christmas show, A Drummer Boy Christmas. You can find out more and get tickets at WBGL.org. I'm Danielle. I hope you have a great afternoon. Lindsay, she's on her way in. A big thank you before I go to our WBGL day party.

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7: Scattered showers, thunderstorms here on your Thursday with those wide-ranging temperatures between 78 degrees in northern Illinois and 98 in southern Illinois. Tale of two seasons there. Cloudy tonight, a low between 65 and 72. We'll do it again on Friday with those wide-ranging temperatures and still the small chance for shower or storm, especially early on Friday. For WBGL, I'm meteorologist Kevin Light.

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feels good to worship, doesn't it? It's Elevation Worship on WBGL. Hey, I'm Lindsay. Okay, this is awesome. Matthew 18, the verse where it says, if two or three gather in Jesus' name, he's there too. So we got you and we got me. And we're definitely in his name. And he's here with us. Here's the King is in the room from Phil Wickham.

0: WBTL, this is one of the easiest ways you can be kind today. It actually happened to me three times on the way to work this morning. I guess people in my city are in a very good mood today. It's letting someone go in front of you in traffic. And this takes no time at all. It just creates a little bit of a moment there on the street of kindness. And it happened to me three times. And every time it happened to me, I just felt so good. Did you know that doing an act of kindness or receiving an act of kindness releases like three amazing chemicals in your brain? It like makes you in a better mood. And there's also like a bonding hormone in there. So like when someone lets you go in traffic, you like feel bonded to them, even though you will never see them again probably, and you do not know them. It just makes you feel so good. I felt on top of the world on my way to work that three people had let me go in front of them in traffic. And I try to do this all the time too. I know it takes maybe an extra couple of seconds, but if you let people go in front of you, it just creates something good in you. It creates something good in them. It is the easiest way to be kind. Meet me in the valley.
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2: 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I've always needed it. It's always there. I mean, I know I can just put it on no matter what, and it helps calm my mind. The music calmed my soul.
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6: Scattered showers, thunderstorms here on your Thursday with those wide-ranging temperatures between 78 degrees in northern Illinois and 98 in southern Illinois. Tale of two seasons there. Cloudy tonight, a low between 65 and 72. We'll do it again on Friday with those wide-ranging temperatures and still the small chance of a shower or storm, especially early on Friday. For WBGL, I'm meteorologist Kevin Light.

WBGL, some of these terms in the Bible we get so used to that we don't even understand quite what they mean or the power behind them. That one that says that your sins have been separated as far as the east is from the west. I just Googled, how far is the east from the west? It says infinite, endless distance. They never meet. That's how far away God has put your sins when he took them on himself on the cross and forgave them all. Here's Casting Crowns. You're right.

0: WBGL. Hey, I'm Lindsay. So I feel like going to concerts is kind of like going on a vacation, because as soon as I'm done with a vacation or even a little trip, I'm like, okay, I got to book another one. Like, where are we going next? You kind of get that travel bug. And so you're online looking at hotels or Airbnb. You're like, where can we go next? I feel that's the same thing with Christian concerts. And so if you joined us at Harvest of Hope this past weekend and you were with Mercy Me and Tasha Layton and the worship and the community, and you just enjoyed yourself so much, maybe now you're thinking like, well, we need to go to another show. Now I got the Christian concert bug. I need to get some more tickets. Well, lucky for you, we are hosting a worship night at Crossroads Christian Church in Danville. This is coming up in just a few weeks, Thursday, October 8th at 7 p.m. So Tasha Layton, who joined us for Harvest of Hope, she's coming on this tour too with David Leonard and Patrick Mayberry, both worship leaders. This is going to be a really great night of encouragement, lifting you up. The good thing about this concert too, it's inside. So if you were at Harvest of Hope and you were so hot and the bugs were all over you, you don't have to worry about those two things for this worship night. Get your tickets now. They are at our website, wbgl.org.
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0: They say an apple a day keeps the doctor away. 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
1: That sounds like a pretty good idea.
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0: an identity and who God says that you are. And I just feel like you absolutely have to know that and have to have that in your day. 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This is Tom and Teresa Gully from Mawiqua. And today they dedicate the day in loving memory of their son, Nathan, whose kindness and joy left a lasting mark on friends and family alike. They say, while he is missed daily, his family treasures the way that he inspired others through his generous spirit. The Gullies are thankful for WBGL's comforting messages and the hope that it brings. So, Tom and Teresa, I just pray God's peace and his comfort over you today. We are so thankful for your generous gift to WBGL.
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7: Showers, thunderstorms here on your Thursday with those wide-ranging temperatures between 78 degrees in northern Illinois and 98 in southern Illinois. Tale of two seasons there. Cloudy tonight, a low between 65 and 72. We'll do it again on Friday with those wide-ranging temperatures and still the small chance of a shower or storm, especially early on Friday. For WBGL, I'm meteorologist Kevin Light.

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WBGL, don't you dare stop praying for that thing you have been praying for forever. And I know it can get kind of discouraging when you don't see an answer, when you don't see any movement. But whatever you do, don't stop praying. God has heard you. He's heard every single prayer. Here's Matthew West. What's your

0: I just feel like this music is shining so brightly right now here at WBGL. There's something about a dark place where light shines really bright. I mean, if you plug in a lamp in your living room in the middle of the day, it's not going to make much of a difference. You're not really going to know it. But if it's the middle of the night and it's pitch black dark outside and you plug in a lamp in your living room, that thing's going to light up that entire room. I feel like that's what this music is. Mike does too. He said that song that you played a few minutes ago was so timely for me. I was just thinking about how everything going on in our world is dark, and it seems like the darkness is prevailing, he said. And then I heard that song and it reminded me that our God is always faithful. He will never leave us or forsake us. He said, thank you. My heart needed that boost today. This is the kind of music that brings the light in the darkness. This is the kind of music that when it feels dark, God shows up with his powerful light. He is the light of the world. He is with you today. He is in control, and he is pushing light into the dark places on WBGL.
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4: A few scattered showers and thunderstorms remaining possible. It is quite a bit different if you're down south, baking in the upper 90s in southern Illinois, upper 70s up north, and then those clouds around for tonight. A small break from the rain, a little between 65 and 72. We'll rule out an isolated shower early on Friday. But once again, we're going to be finding those huge ranges with the temperatures between the upper 70s north and the upper 90s to the south. For WBGL, I'm meteorologist Kevin Lighting.

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I don't know about you, but I feel like these songs build your trust in God. 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And brick by brick by brick, you're building trust and belief and hope in God for your situation. And it's like the longer you listen and the more years you listen and the more time you spend with God, like the stronger and the tougher that wall, that foundation gets. Like your faith, it's like this isn't moving anywhere. It's not going anywhere. I trust in Him. 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

0: Okay, I got to tell you about my day yesterday. It's WBHGL, I'm Lindsay. Yesterday was a very special day because I got to deliver a WBHGL Kindness Club kit for schools to my own elementary school. And I had told you that I got a detention there for talking. So it was a full circle moment. I went back on good terms and brought my friend Carrie. She's a first grade teacher. I brought her class a Kindness Club kit. And so it was so surreal. I walked into the front door and I was like, this is so crazy. Like, this is where I went to elementary school. And I'm walking down the hall trying to find her class. And I walk into the classroom and these cute little like four rows of first graders are sitting there being so sweet and so good. And I walk into the class and I hand the teacher the WBHGL Kindness Club kit, which is just some supplies we put together for you to bring kindness to your school. And then I shared a little bit with the class, like what it means to be kind and how these supplies are going to help them be kind to their other classmates and the school. And there was candy in there, which they noticed. We put Smarties in these kits. And that was the first thing the kids noticed. They're like, is there candy in there? I'm like, yeah, but don't forget, this is about being kind. It's not about candy. So sign up your school. If you work at a school, get yourself a WBHGL Kindness Club kit. They are free. And we're just encouraging you to bring kindness to your school this year. Special thank you to Aurora Christian Schools, Dave's Kitchen and Bath Designs, RMP Carriages, Truth at Work, and Tucker Wood and Associates for making these kits possible. It was such a wonderful day, and I'm so thankful to be able to bring kindness to all kinds of schools, public, private, home, whatever you got. We're there to send you a Kindness Club kit. 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
1: 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Yeah, sure, it can be awkward, but when done softly, for your good, why would you turn it down? 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
1: There's just nothing like this music. You know what I mean? 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And not to be rude, but there's not a lot of places like this. There's not a lot of places that point you to hope, point you to peace, point you to joy. And so that's why we're so thankful to the WBTL listeners for making sure that this is a place of positivity. And today I want to thank those friends, WBGL Day partners Tom and Teresa Gully from Moequa. 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And so I just want to pray a prayer of peace and comfort over Tom and Teresa as they grieve and as this is a tender day. And God, I just pray that you'd be their strength. 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
12: Scattered showers and thunderstorms remaining possible. It is quite a bit different if you're down south, baking in the upper 90s in southern Illinois, upper 70s up north, and then those clouds around for tonight. Small break from the rain, a little between 65 and 72. We'll rule out an isolated shower early on Friday. But once again, we're going to be finding those huge ranges with the temperatures between the upper 70s north and the upper 90s to the south. For WBGL, I'm meteorologist Kevin Lighting.

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WBGL, I know I say this a lot, but just go easy on yourself today. It is your first time here on Earth. Don't forget that. Like, no matter how old you are, it's still your first time here. Like, how could you know everything and be able to make all these decisions and have all this wisdom? Like, go easy on yourself. Give yourself grace, just like God gives you grace too. Let's worship. It's Chris Tomlin with How Good It Is.

0: It's like using a map in a corn maze. 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

0: Okay, Francesca Battistelli is back on the radio. That's her new one called He Will. It just got added to WBGL. And so if you know her and you love her, you surely got to be happy that she's got a new song on the radio. This is WBGL. I'm Lindsay. If you're looking for a way to be kind, I have like one of the easiest possible ways to do it. It's really fast too. Three people did this to me on my way to work this morning, and that's letting me go ahead of them in traffic. You know, this is such an amazing thing to do because it doesn't take very long, but it makes someone feel so good. And when you give an act of kindness or you're on the receiving end of kindness, it releases like three great chemicals in your brain. Chemicals in your brain that lower anxiety and regulate your mood, create a sense of calm. There's even like a bonding hormone because when someone let me go in traffic this morning, all three people, I did. I felt bonded to them. I'm like, oh, I love you. You're so nice. Like, I'm never going to see you again, but you're great. And I feel so good. And so it is one of the easiest and fastest things you can do to be kind. And you know, one other bonus thing, it really helps you realize like, okay, I'm not in a rush. Calm down. They let me go ahead of them. They're not in a rush. I don't need to be in a rush either. Like, it really slows things down and brings you back to calm.
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7: A few scattered showers and thunderstorms remaining possible. It is quite a bit different if you're down south, baking in the upper 90s in southern Illinois, upper 70s up north, and then those clouds around for tonight. A small break from the rain, a little between 65 and 72. We'll rule out an isolated shower early on Friday. But once again, we're going to be finding those huge ranges with the temperatures between the upper 70s north and the upper 90s to the south. For WBGL, I'm meteorologist Kevin Lighting.

Jobber. WBTL. Let's think back to that time that you felt God get a hold of you. Like you felt him seeking you out, speaking to you through creation or a pastor or a friend or a song. Oh, grateful for that moment. Here's Ben Fuller, and he got a hold of me.

0: WBGL. Hey, I'm Lindsay. I'm wondering if anyone is in the school pickup line right now. Around this time, maybe you've worked all day or you've volunteered or whatever it is, but then it's time to maybe pick up kids or grandkids from school. And you're like, okay, I need to be like a present, playful, nice person when they get in the car. Like, I have this because I go to pick up my girls and I'm like, okay, like it feels like I'm tired, I'm worn out, I'm weary, but I still got to do the second half of this day. And I want to be like a happy person for them. And so I just think it's great that you're here. I think it's awesome because you're going to get that patience, that grace, that peace as you listen to these songs. And as you fill yourself up with these songs, and maybe you're in the school line or maybe you're not, these songs are going to help you take that deep breath. Let's do one together. And then when the kids get in the car, the grandkids get in the car, you're going to be able to do this. You're going to be able to do this. God is helping you. Keep listening.
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0: It's new from Holly Brand. It's called I Know Somebody on WBGL. We are so thankful for you being here and listening, coming to the concerts. Also so extra thankful if you give, oh my goodness, if you give to this radio station financially, thank you so much. I know it's maybe a sacrifice, or I know it's like being extra generous and giving to where you could put your money somewhere else. And we're just so thankful that you do it to here and that you give it to support this ministry and to make sure that people find hope. I'm so thankful to our friends doing that today. They are the WBGL Day Partners giving a generous gift. This is Tom and Teresa Gully from Owiqua, and they dedicate today in loving memory of their son, Nathan, whose kindness and joy left a lasting mark on friends and family alike. While he's missed daily, his family treasures the way that he inspired others through his generous spirit. And the Gullies are thankful for WBGL's comforting messages and the hope that this station brings. And so, God, I just pray that you'd bless and take care and bring peace and comfort and hope to Tom and Teresa today on this tender day. And just a huge thank you to Tom and Teresa for their gift to WBGL.
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5: A few scattered showers and thunderstorms remaining possible. It is quite a bit different if you're down south, baking in the upper 90s in southern Illinois, upper 70s up north, and then those clouds around for tonight. Small break from the rain, a little between 65 and 72. We'll rule out an isolated shower early on Friday. But once again, we're going to be finding those huge ranges with the temperatures between the upper 70s north and the upper 90s to the south. For WBGL, I'm meteorologist Kevin Lighty.

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It's so good to have you here with us today.

0: You know, when it comes to listening to music, just in general, the number one reason is, would you like to know, drum roll please. The number one reason we listen to music, according to researchers, is it makes us feel good. Well, that doesn't come as a surprise. There's a number of others, including it helps us make our good moods even better. It entertains us. It relaxes us. It sets the right emotional tone and makes us more hopeful even after things go wrong. And so there's just something beautiful and special about music and how it can impact us in a really good way. And we believe the music here at WBGL does that and beyond. I think it really helps us spiritually. And that is the most important part.
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6: A few scattered showers and thunderstorms remaining possible. It is quite a bit different if you're down south, baking in the upper 90s in southern Illinois, upper 70s up north, and then those clouds around for tonight. A small break from the rain, a little between 65 and 72. We'll rule out an isolated shower early on Friday. But once again, we're going to be finding those huge ranges with the temperatures between the upper 70s north and the upper 90s to the south. For WBGL, I'm meteorologist Kevin Lighting.

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0: WBGL. You know, there's a quote often attributed to Charles Spurgeon from the 1800s. It's beautiful. It says, God is too good to be unkind, and he is too wise to be mistaken. And when we cannot trace his hand, we must trust his heart.
1: In grief, we need to have it witnessed.
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1: We need to be able to speak about our grief and have safe people to witness that. And we need to express it in our emotions. We need to be able to express grief. To be free of old wounds is a big one. As you go through the journey, what are the what ifs? What are the kind of bargaining with God? What are the old wounds that need to be really addressed and resolved? And that's where counseling can be of help. And then to integrate the pain and loss into your story. It's part of life. It is part of our story now. It's not who I am, but it's part of how God is shaping me, to integrate that and then to make meaning. The fifth is really significant. How will I make meaning of this?
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0: Jamie McDonald and Ain't No Way here on WBGL. Hey, we want to say thank you to some friends supporting WBGL today. They are our day partners. 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
4: Scattered showers and thunderstorms remaining possible. It is quite a bit different if you're down south, baking in the upper 90s in southern Illinois, upper 70s up north, and then those clouds around for tonight. Small break from the rain, a little between 65 and 72. We'll rule out an isolated shower early on Friday. But once again, we're going to be finding those huge ranges with the temperatures between the upper 70s north and the upper 90s to the south. For WBGL, I'm meteorologist Kevin Lighting.

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Keep those beautiful Christian songs coming. We intend to do just that, Anthony. I hope you enjoy this song on WBHEL.

0: You know, sometimes life can make you feel unseen or unloved. WBGL, I'm Eric. Maybe you feel that way today. Just misunderstood, or that no one really understands what you're going through or even who you are. But I hope you hear this today, friend, that Jesus sees you and he's not forgotten you. Even when it feels like this world is just kind of moving on without you, he has not. His love really doesn't fade when our lives get hard. He knows the details of our story. He knows the stress you've carried in your body. He sees the tears you've cried, the prayers you've whispered to him. You, friend, are deeply loved. You're fully known, and you're not going to ever be alone. So I hope you'll hold on to that today, okay? Jesus gave his life for you, and he's holding your life in his hands today.
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6: Well, our hot and humid weather continuing here again. Had some heavier rain up across the northern portion of the state today. Not as much down south, where highs were quite warm and almost near 100 degrees. Well, we're going to do it all over again on Friday. Could see a shower or storm early on. A huge varying temperature spread between the upper 70s in northern Illinois to the middle 90s down south. For WBGL, I'm meteorologist Kevin Lighting.

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0: 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Maybe you're dealing with some failure in life today, and when you're dealing with that, it has a way of really making us feel defeated, doesn't it? Proverbs 24:16 says, "The righteous falls seven times and rises again." And I hope you'll remember this, friend. Your failure is not final.
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0: Matt Maher and Gonna Be All Right on WBGL. We hope these songs have brought comfort, have brought encouragement in perhaps what is a busy week for you. 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It's Tom and Teresa Goley of Moequa. 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
9: Well, our hot and humid weather continuing here again. Had some heavier rain up across the northern portion of the state today.

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WBGL, maybe you have something on your mind today and you're thinking, like, what's the worst that can happen? And oftentimes that's the way we think, isn't it? I'm thinking about the worst case scenario, but what about the best thing that can happen? Sometimes that's good to think about too.

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0: WBGL, I'm Eric. It's nice to have paper in your hands when you're reading important information sometimes, like I have right now, because usually we read from screens, we read from computers, from phones, and it's just nice to have paper. And in my hands, in this paper, it says 37% of pet owners say they leave the radio on when they leave their house, and they do this for their pet. How kind is that? Now, I have some pets, and I don't believe that I've ever left the radio on for them, but maybe I should. And if you're listening today and you happen to be a pet, a good girl, good boy, I hope you're enjoying the music, and I hope that when your owner friend gets home, they will give you a nice treat.
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6: Humid weather continuing here again. Had some heavier rain up across the northern portion of the state today. Not as much down south, where highs were quite warm and almost near 100 degrees. Well, we're going to do it all over again on Friday. Could see a shower or storm early on. A huge varying temperature spread between the upper 70s in northern Illinois to the middle 90s down south. For WBGL, I'm meteorologist Kevin Lighting.

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We don't always get out of the difficulty, the uncomfortable situations, the circumstances, but we can know that through it all, God knows all about it, and He is right there with us.

0: You could be carrying some fears today, some worries, some anxiety, some care. I would encourage you to give those to God. He says, cast your cares on me, for I care for you. 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
1: 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Mercy is God's ministry to the miserable. Hello, this is Chuck Swindoll. After giving a laundry list of sins he had committed, the great Apostle Paul writes this in 1 Timothy, I was shown mercy. Such a profound statement in four simple words. I was shown mercy. In other words, I was given mercy in place of my misery. I needed grace, and God came to my rescue. What a marvelous truth. And the antidote to misery. The living God touched Saul's life with mercy. The living God still slips his hand into the ranks of humanity and points us out, saying, here is my grace.
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6: Well, our hot and humid weather continuing here again. Had some heavier rain up across the northern portion of the state today. Not as much down south, where highs were quite warm and almost near 100 degrees. Well, we're going to do it all over again on Friday. Could see a shower or storm early on. A huge varying temperature spread between the upper 70s in northern Illinois to the middle 90s down south. For WBGL, I'm meteorologist Kevin Lighting.

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0: You know, when it comes to listening to music, just in general, the number one reason is, would you like to know, drum roll please. The number one reason we listen to music, according to researchers, is it makes us feel good. Well, that doesn't come as a surprise. There's a number of others, including it helps us make our good moods even better. It entertains us. It relaxes us. It sets the right emotional tone and makes us more hopeful even after things go wrong. And so there's just something beautiful and special about music and how it can impact us in a really good way. And we believe the music here at WBGL does that and beyond. I think it really helps us spiritually. And that is the most important part.
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2: 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I mean, I know I can just put it on no matter what, and it helps calm my mind. 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
7: Hot and humid weather continuing here again. We've had some heavier rain up across the northern portion of the state today. Not as much down south, where highs were quite warm and almost near 100 degrees. Well, we're going to do it all over again on Friday. Could see a shower or storm early on. A huge varying temperature spread between the upper 70s in northern Illinois to the middle 90s down south. For WBGL, I'm meteorologist Kevin Lighting.

A cool breeze coming through the window, beautiful changing leaves, and joyful music on the radio. 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

0: WBGL. You know, there's a quote often attributed to Charles Spurgeon from the 1800s. It's beautiful. It says, God is too good to be unkind, and he is too wise to be mistaken. And when we cannot trace his hand, we must trust his heart.
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0: Franny Cash and Jesus All Along here on WBGL. 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
5: WBGL. Well, our hot and humid weather continuing here again. Had some heavier rain up across the northern portion of the state today. Not as much down south, where highs were quite warm and almost near 100 degrees. Well, we're going to do it all over again on Friday. Could see a shower or storm early on. A huge varying temperature spread between the upper 70s in northern Illinois to the middle 90s down south. For WBGL, I'm meteorologist Kevin Lighty.

God so loved the world that he gave his one and only Son. John 3:16 isn't just a verse. It's proof that you're loved more than you can imagine. 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